Evan Paul kicking off your second shift with five words. This is how we roll. Crank it up. Florida Georgia Line. A little throwback for you. A taste of country nights.

0: It's with Evan Paul. I run the music, the walk-up songs for my daughter's 7-year-old softball team. And one of the kids has this as their walk-up song. I'm like, okay. Miles on it. Kane Brown, Taste of Country Nights.
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I remember when everybody thought Morgan was saying Rodeo 419. Everybody was looking up like that area code. It's Evan Paul, Taste of Country Nights. We're going to have a beer in Mexico in less than 10 minutes. 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

Ella Langley, Be Her. Ladies, I've heard nothing but great things about Ella Langley's new fragrance called Be Her that's out at Ulta. It is sold out everywhere, though, so if you can get your hands on it, go on ahead and do that. It's Evan Paul on A Taste of Country Nights with Channie.

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1: Tomorrow morning, a really rude direct message Amy got that she's going to share with us. And I don't want her to feel alone, so I will share some of mine as well. That is tomorrow morning on The Bobby Bones Show.

0: Taste of Country Nights. Evan Paul. I got Vincent Mason, country newcomer, currently opening up for Morgan Wallen. And you've been on the road with other big name country artists as well.
1: Luke Bryan, Jordan Davis.
0: Megan Maroney. What's some of the advice that some of these artists have given you? And, I mean, have any of them dropped a gift on you?
1: I did. Jordan Davis just got me a fly rod, which is awesome.
0: Is that expensive?
1: I think so, yeah. I think so. I don't know. I don't know.
0: Do you fly fish?
1: I didn't really check out the one he bought. I go fishing, so we had talked about it. We talked about fly fishing a little bit, and I said I'd never really done that. But I've been fishing in ponds, like, my whole life. There's, you know, our neighbors had one in my backyard. I always sneak onto a golf course and bass fish, you know. Nothing, like, super complicated.
0: Yeah.
1: But there's definitely an art to fly fishing that... Dude. I kind of want to get into, so I think he heard that and he got me one.
0: Here's Vincent Mason's new one. It's

0: New country from Vincent Mason. That one's called Wish You Well. He's been doing some shows at Morgan Wallen, opening up for Morgan. That's a pretty big deal. It's Evan Paul with you on Taste of Country Nights. I got something that's a big deal. 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

0: Country Nights, hanging out with Evan Paul. And before I play Sam Hunt Outskirts, I want to do like an Outskirts test and see, you know, what you're living compared to the song. Are you really cutting the grass with no shirt on?
1: No, I have to say, I haven't cut the grass in quite a while.
0: Are you really hanging your laundry to dry?
1: No.
0: Is there a double barrel by the front door?
1: There is a double barrel, a few double barrels, but they're not quite by the front door.
0: All right. Do you have a fresh patch of beans?
1: Not since my brother-in-law moved from the property. He ran the garden.
0: All right. Are you swimming in old pairs of jeans?
1: No, I upgraded to a proper bathing suit. I have it been known to cut off some jeans and go swimming in them, though.

it's funny how Ella Langley always says that she never knew that song was even going to be a hit. She didn't think anyone would even like it. Look how big that song is. It's Evan Paul with you on Taste of Country Nights. Here's a brand new one from Parmalee. It's called...

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Oddly enough, Lauren Elena told me that this is her husband's favorite song of hers, All My Exes, Taste of Country Nights.

0: Taste of Country Nights. Evan Paul here with Zach Brown. What is your most meaningful tattoo that you have?
1: Yeah, I've got my family. I've got all my kids tattooed on my right arm and, you know, carrying them with me. I love artwork. And so getting to carry the pieces that I choose to carry around on my body mean a lot to me from places that I've been and experiences that I've had. It's kind of a map to some of my life experiences.

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1: Tomorrow morning, a really rude direct message Amy got that she's going to share with us. And I don't want her to feel alone, so I will share some of mine as well. 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

Max McNown, that's Better Me For You on Taste of Country Nights. Coming back with country music's biggest news, it includes Ella Langley just set 5 new goals for herself and her career. We'll talk about them after Zach Topp, South of Sanity, on Taste of Country Nights. Blaine.

0: country there from Zach Top. That one's called South of Sanity on Taste of Country Nights. It's Evan Paul getting a look at what's trending in country music at tasteofcountry.com. In a recent interview with Billboard magazine, Ella Langley said she has 5 goals, some of which she wants to achieve this year. Her 5 goals are to be on SNL, either the musical guest or the host. She wants to have a saxophone in her band permanently. She wants to headline Red Rocks. She wants to act. What else does Ella Langley have her eyes set on? You can find out at tasteofcountry.com.
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Kicking off a full hour of new country on your radio. For some reason, they are letting me pick what music to play, so you might be in trouble. Nah, keep it here. I got some good stuff on the way from Kane Brown, Morgan Wallen, Hardy. Now it's Luke Combs on Taste of Country Nights.

Must be nice to be able to write a great song about your wife and play it for her if she ever gets mad at you. I'm jealous. That was Kane Brown on Taste of Country Nights. Here's Morgan Wallen with I'm the Problem.

0: country. That's Hardy featuring Eric Church, Tim McGraw, and Morgan Wallen. It's called MacArthur on Taste of Country Nights. Now, those four guys, somebody told me, well, I think it was Hardy. Somebody kind of leaked out that they recorded more than one song on those days that they worked on that song. I personally think there's going to be a whole MacArthur album, but that's just me. I don't know. Hey, coming up next, we're going to throw it back with Miranda Lambert, a song that still scares me to this day, Mama's Broken Heart. That'll kick us off. I got Riley Green coming up and Shaboozy as well. Next on Taste of Country Nights with Evan Paul.
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man. That song still scares me. It's Evan Paul on Taste of Country Nights. And my wife and I got married in 2015. I don't even think we served water. I don't even think that was an option at our wedding. Here's Graylin James.

0: 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Evan Paul here with Thomas Rhett. What's a nickname that like only your family calls you?
1: TR, or like my old high school buddies call me Tom, which I haven't gone by Tom since high school, and I hate it, to be honest with you, but I can hear it from certain people, but when other people call me Tom, I'm like, it's not my name. Did you

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1: Tomorrow morning, a really rude direct message Amy got that she's going to share with us. And I don't want her to feel alone, so I will share some of mine as well. That is tomorrow morning on The Bobby Bones Show.

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Amen. Taste of Country Nights. 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Go ahead, reach over there, crank it up one more. It's Drew Baldridge, Rebel.

0: New country there from Drew Baldridge called Rebel on Taste of Country Nights. Hey, just in time for summer, Spam has just released hot dogs. They're officially leaving the can behind with this one, the launch of the Spam Dog. It's a hot dog style version of the, Spam. Now, it's going to be available at select ballparks and stores this summer. I was checking out the social media posts on it, and a lot of people are into it, like really excited. And then a lot of people are a little bit cautious and don't want to try the Spam Dog. Would you try a Spam Dog? I definitely would. I'd cook it in the microwave here at the radio station. Coming up, I got a song that always reminds me of the ballpark. Kenny Chesney, I Go Back, will be next on Taste of Country Nights.
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0: 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Your summer soundtrack just got a whole lot better, man. Luke Bryan's hitting the stage at the United Supermarkets Arena in Lubbock. 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

Steven Wilson Jr. That one's called Gary on Taste of Country Nights. This is the part of the show called The Daily Download. It's where we play two brand new country songs back to back for you to check out and let us know what you think. I think you're going to like this one from John Party. It's called Boots Off. It's on Taste of Country Nights.

Taste of Country Nights. They put me in a booth all by myself all night. It leads me to doing things like these. I count seven stutters in every time she says it. How many do you count? Try it. It's harder than

0: Tucker Wetmore, that is Brunette on Taste of Country Nights. Well, you don't have to only be a brunette to be able to win this one. It's Evan Paul hanging out here, just messing around on the radio. And like I was saying the other night, there's this $500 Visa gift card that's just been hanging on the wall here in the studio. It says giveaway. 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
1: And here's Heather with the weather.
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0: 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Let me ask, how do you think you would have done if you auditioned for American Idol, like back in the day?
1: You know, I would have done a lot of impression. Well, all my friends say I had a pretty good idea, I'd have just had to gone up there and been me, and I think I'd have done pretty well. You know, I think my voice would have held its own, certainly in the category of, you know, boy next door country kid. So I see myself in a lot of these kids, which makes me love on them even more and makes me care about them even.

Sleepless in a Hotel Room on Taste of Country Nights. Remember back in high school, all those rumors? Man, everybody keeps sparking rumors that Morgan Wallen and Luke Combs have a beef. They don't. They're friends. They text all the time. Here's Morgan, Taste of Country Nights.

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1: Tomorrow morning, a really rude direct message Amy got that she's going to share with us. And I don't want her to feel alone, so I will share some of mine as well. 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

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Coming up next, we will talk about what's trending in country music at tasteofcountry.com after we ride with George Burge featuring Luke Bryan.

0: That's George Burge. He teamed up with Luke Bryan. That's called Ride, Ride, Ride. I always feel weird saying that three times, but I swear that's what they named the song. It's not just me repeating Ride all over again. It's Evan Paul getting a look at what's trending in country music at tasteofcountry.com. In a recent interview with Billboard magazine, Ella Langley said she has five goals, some of which she wants to achieve this year. Her five goals are to be on SNL, either the musical guest or the host. She wants to have a saxophone in her band permanently. She wants to headline Red Rocks. She wants to act. What else does Ella Langley have her eyes set on? You can find out at tasteofcountry.com.
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0: 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This is the Taste of Country Night's Top 3 Countdown. Your three most requested new country songs of the night. Number three.

Kicking off your Taste of Country Nights top three countdown, Ella Langley, Be Her, which, by the way, she has her own perfume line that just came out called Be Her. You can literally be her and smell like Ella Langley. In at number two tonight, Megan Maroney, back on the countdown with Beautiful Things. I want to tell you, I got a brand new number one requested song. That's coming up next. Hang on. You stay-

0: brand new number one on your most requested of the day. That's Corey Kent and Co. Wetzel with Rocky Mountain Low on Taste of Country Nights. Y'all remember, this is going to be a throwback, the band Perry. They are back. There's only two of them now. I'll play their brand new song after Morgan Wallen on Taste of Country Nights.
1: Yeah.

0: New country there from the band Perry. That's called Psychological. Taste of Country Nights with Evan Paul. A New Jersey man is accused of setting off fireworks inside a Walmart so he could create a diversion and steal some jewelry. It actually worked, as dumb as it sounds. The panic ensued when the fireworks were lit, and he stole $10,000 worth of jewelry. But guess how much he caused to the store and items? $10 million in damage. He got arrested, and when they arrested him, they found him wearing the same exact shirt he was wearing in the surveillance footage. So this guy has got a big problem to deal with.
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1: May is Mental Health Awareness Month. And an important time to say, if you are secretly suffering, you are not alone. Like too many of you out there, I know what it's like to lose someone who struggled with their mental health. So to anybody out there tonight suffering, please know there is always. There is always someone to listen.
0: It's an emotional song. 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

0: did Jordan Davis and Luke Bryan celebrate their number one song, Buy Dirt, back in the day? Jordan told me Luke invited him out to one of his properties to go hunting. They had a whole day hunting. They didn't buy dirt, but they played in it. 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
1: A few days before he turned 80, he was sitting out back in a rocker. He said, "What you been up to lately?"

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1: Tomorrow morning, a really rude direct message Amy got that she's going to share with us. And I don't want her to feel alone, so I will share some of mine as well. 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

Ain't Coming Back. That's the Richard Petty song, as my 7-year-old daughter says. It's Evan Paul, Taste of Country Nights, with Brand New Country, John Morgan, Kid Myself.

0: New country there from John Morgan. That one's called Kid Myself, Taste of Country Nights. Thanks for letting me hang out with you tonight. I appreciate it. Coming up next, I threw a dart in the studio. We have a map, and it's on the wall. I threw a dart at it. Guess where it landed? Texas. I'm going to play Choosing Texas coming up next from Ella Langley, Taste of Country Nights.
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Staying up all night on the third shift. Good morning. I'm Brett Allen. I got brand new stuff coming up. Luke Combs on the way. Morgan Wallen. And here's Australian Matt Geiger. It's String By on the third shift.

0: 101.9 The Bull. Hey, it's Brett Allen. Amarillo was named one of the worst places to live. Can you believe that? That's according to a new video. Find out why this ranking doesn't tell the whole story. It's right inside our Bull app.
1: 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Life is good today.

0: Noah Langley and Morgan Wallen. There's I Can't Love You Anymore on the third shift. We're sending somebody to go and see them. We've got your winner coming up soon. But we're going to start up another contest on Monday that you're not going to want to miss out on. We want you to experience Megan Maroney in Nashville. We're going to send you and a guest to go and see Megan's sold-out Cloud 9 tour, Bridgestone Arena in Music City. Round-trip airfare, two nights hotel, tickets to the show. We need you to listen. Again, we're going to give you some codes. 820 is Monday morning is your first chance to win. 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

Now there's a box of greasy parts sitting in the trunk of that 65. 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

all alone one Sunday morning with this song stuck in my head. And in that moment, something or someone spoke to me. They said there was still a verse that needed to be written for this song. And to get up and write it down. There's a book that's sitting in your house somewhere that could use some dusting off. There's a man who died for all our sins. Hang him from the cross. 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

0: the numbers are in. They're saying it was the busiest Memorial Day in American history when it comes to travel, even despite the gas prices. 45 million Americans traveled 50 miles or more over the holiday weekend. Here's Old Dominion, Hotel Key.
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Over the weekend, Luke Combs showed up in a different place than people expected him to be. Pop star Alex Warren was singing his song Ordinary, and Luke came up on stage. You got to see that. He nailed it. Luke Combs, here's B.

I hear a lot more that people are having panic attacks, and whether or not they're just using that phrase or if they actually are having panic attacks, there's a new study that says a 30-second burst of activity can quell one. Give it a shot.

stuck in all the Amarillo construction? We'll make the time fly by. Amarillo's number one for new country. 101.9 The

We get more of today's new country coming up all night. We're keeping it cranking for you on the third shift. I'm Brett Allen. Ella Langley's on the way. But first, the guy that won Entertainer of the Year at the ACMs, Cody Johnson. Here's the painter.

There is a one-of-a-kind, I guess I should say first-of-its-kind event happening at the White House this year. We'll get into that after Chris Jansen. Here's Me and a Beer. Prettiest girl I've

0: Caroline Jones playing a gig in June that is actually going to be the first of its kind. There she is with You're It For Me, Honey, on the third shift. I'm Brett Allen. It's kind of strange. I bet you never even thought about it, but the UFC never does the national anthem. Most of the big sports in the United States, the football, basketball, baseball, hockey, does the national anthem. UFC does not, and Dana White actually addressed it. He says, we've got people from everywhere, so we're going to end up singing two national anthems and sometimes not even from this country. So they don't do the national anthem at the UFC, but they're going to do it this year. There's a big UFC Freedom 250 coming up. They're actually going to have a fight on the lawn of the White House, and they're actually going to have Zach Brown Band there playing songs, including the national anthem. They're going to do it for the first time for the UFC. They don't normally do it, but Zach Brown is going to do it. Of course, Caroline Jones in that band, so she's going to be able to play that first of its kind event.
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Good morning, guys. I'm Brett Allen. Thank you so much for staying up overnight. Got to say hi to everybody who's hanging out with me. I got to say hi to Alex and Elena who are listening. Got to say hi to Cody who's taking a trip across the country. He started in Buffalo, New York, and he's headed to Wyoming. Here's Kevin Powers and Shaboozy.

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for sending you to the biggest concerts that we can possibly get you to. Some of the biggest tours. Of course, we want to send somebody to see Ella Langley and Morgan Wallen in Chicago. That name should be coming out soon. And starting on Monday, 8:20, your first shot to go and see Megan Maroney in concert, her Cloud 9 tour. Here's Ella, choosing Texas.

Did you see they just held what they called the Enhanced Olympics, where the Olympians, quote unquote, were allowed to use steroids and doping and pretty much anything they wanted to set some new world records? Only one new world record was set.

0: bringing you the newest of the new. On the third shift, I'm Brett Allen. This is New After Two. Brand new music on the way from Ashley McBride. Going to hear from Lee Bryce, his new one, Killed the Man. But first, the latest from Blake Shelton. Here's Let Him In Anyway.
1: Hey.

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0: love stories from Ashley McBride. She's had such a crazy life. There she is with What If We Don't on the third shift. Recently, she told the story of how she ended up saving Dolly Parton's house from having all kinds of damage. The problem is that the reason that there was going to be smoke damage in the first place is because she almost set it on fire. She used to work for Dolly Parton, and evidently she was staying in one little portion of Dolly's home. It had two rooms. She said it had a deep freeze and a microwave and a bed. And they were re-wallpapering that area of the house. And she decided that she was going to put some bagel bites in the microwave when it started on fire. She said there was just smoke billowing out. So she ended up unplugging the microwave, gave it a bear hug, and took it out of the house. Yeah, she saved the house from a fire that she almost started in the house.
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Megan Maroney, her Cloud 9 tour is going to be going out on the road. 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

So where's Lainey Wilson been the last couple of months? Oh, she's been getting married. Congrats to her and Duck Hodges, who got married on Mother's Day. Here's Wildflowers and Wild Horses.

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KATP FM Amarillo, a Town Square media station. 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

Even at Country coming for you all night on the third shift. I'm Brett Allen. Got new stuff on the way from Ella Langley and Riley Green. Here's a brand new song from a guy named Trey Pendley. Talk about front porch picking. Got to check this guy out. Here's Family Man on the third shift.

seen it in plenty of movies, and now it looks like it could become a reality. Is AI going to help us be able to speak with our pets? We'll get into that after Ella Langley. Here's Warrant for the Win.

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And it looks like it might become a reality. That's Morgan Wallen with Don't We on the Third Shift. I'm Brett Allen. Imagine how cool it would be if your dog.

0: full-time student.
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There have been a lot of things that have happened at Lambeau Field where the Green Bay Packers play. And recently, one of those things is Luke Combs breaking records. A couple of weeks ago, he played Lambeau and drew 51,981 fans on Saturday night. And then on Friday, he had 40,559 fans. 92,540 fans. It's the highest attendance for a concert by a single artist in stadium history.

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We're staying up all night and looking for ways to pass the time. We play useless trivia around this time every night. Just do it for fun. 56% of people will not date somebody who isn't good at doing this. What is it? You think you know? Get your guesses in through our app or just play with your friends. Get those guesses in. We'll come back with the right answer next. Here's Jason Aldean.

56% of people say they won't date somebody if they're not good at doing this. What is it? The answer? Driving a car. Hey, you don't want to be stuck in a car with somebody who can't drive. Here's Sam Hunt on the third shift. Got a girl.

the nice thing about having a Monday off is when you get to this part, you're already well past halfway through the rest of the week. It's the third shift. I'm Brett Allen. Hang on for Ella Langley. She's coming up. Here's Jordan Davis and I Ain't Saying on the third shift.

Bailey Zimmerman did a cover. If you've ever seen him in concert, you may have already heard him do this cover, but he's releasing it because of the reaction of the fans. Wait till you hear it. It's coming up after Kane Brown. Here's Woman on the Third Shift.

Bailey Zimmerman says he doesn't do a lot of covers, but because of the reaction that his fans gave him when he did it in concert, he decided to cover The Climb. There he is with Fall in Love on the Third Shift. I'm Brett Allen. If you haven't already gotten a chance to check it out, he's got it on his social media right now. He covered Miley Cyrus's The Climb.

0: He did a great job with it. If you haven't already gotten a chance to check it out, there's a lyric video out. You can see it on YouTube. Yeah, I think he nailed it. He did a good job. I hope he actually releases that as a single. I think he'd do really well with it.
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Remember, we got another chance for you to experience another really great tour. It's the Cloud 9 Tour from Megan Maroney. She's going to be in Nashville. We want you to be there. All you have to do is listen. First shot comes up Monday morning, 8:20, with your first code. It's Luke Bryan. Here's Country and She Knows It on the Third Shift.

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Yeah, I did get a question after I mentioned that we're going to be doing a Megan Maroney contest as to when we're going to do the Ella Langley Morgan Wallen winner. And that should be up probably today if it's not already. Check out our website for all the info. Ella Langley, Morgan Wallen. Here's I Can't Love You Anymore on the 3rd.

I guess that's going to do it for me for today. Guys, we'll be back here tonight, though. Thanks so much for hanging out overnight. We'll have more of today's country coming up. The morning show is ready to go for you next. Here's Post Malone and Luke Combs. Here's Guy for that on the Third Shift.

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7: Let's go. All right, here we are. Glad everybody's here. It's Wednesday. Morning, studio.
8: Morning.
7: Okay, so did Lunchbox get picked for jury duty? We'll talk about that coming up in just a second. What are you looking at?
9: I thought he wasn't supposed to say it.
7: He wasn't. I said, Lunchbox, don't say morning, and then he yelled more. I know. Everybody else heard me, but he didn't. Oh. Obviously, he didn't get picked for jury duty if he's here. But before he went on, I said, Lunchbox, don't yell morning. And everybody looked at me after he went morning.
9: I looked at him.
7: Yeah. Anyway, so I wonder if Lunchbox got picked for jury duty.
10: I wonder.
7: We'll talk about that in a segment coming up. All right, let's get started now.

0: show.
1: So Lunchbox is here today, which means he is not on a jury. Yesterday, he had to leave pretty close to the end of the show for jury duty. All right, what happened?
2: Not guilty, Your Honor. No, really, I just went and I show up. Let me tell you, a court is busy. You trying to get through the metal detectors? It is a mile long out to the street. You sit in line for like 25 minutes trying to get through the metal detectors. And you go in and you walk up to the window and they say, what's your name? Tell them your name.
1: Daniel? You say Daniel?
2: Nope.
1: What'd you tell them your name was?
2: I didn't say anything.
1: Oh, okay.
2: I slid them my ID.
1: Okay.
2: And they zapped a little barcode. They printed out a paper. They gave me a little tag. And they said, wear that at all times while you're here. So we know you're a juror.
3: Did it say Daniel?
2: It just said juror number.
3: Okay.
2: And so I go in this big room, and there's probably 150 to 200 people in there.
1: Does everybody look miserable?
2: Well, that's the weird part. A lot of people become best friends with everybody in there. They start talking to each other, blah, blah, blah. They're just chatting it up. I'm like, guys, can we shut up? Like, we don't need to talk the whole time.
1: Focus on justice, what I'd say.
2: Right. We need to be worried about the law.
1: That's
2: you
1: right.
2: need to be
1: yes.
2: thinking about, like, what am I going to do in this situation? Am I going to be the foreman? And you sit there and there's coffee and water. And the guy comes up and he's like, listen, we're going to get started in a few minutes. This is what's going to happen. You could be here for up to 5 days. And I don't know how many trials we're going to have today. We're still waiting to hear from the courts upstairs to see who's going to go to a trial, who's not. So we'll be with you shortly. And people just chatting away. People scrolling their phones. Me? I'm concentrating,
1: Focus.
2: Staring at the wall.
1: Focus on justice.
2: Like, all right, man, what am I going to do here? Are they guilty, not guilty?
1: You don't even know the case yet, but okay, go ahead.
2: Yeah, and I did get in trouble at one point. I took an elevator in the courthouse, and there was a guy, and he was all dressed up, and he's like, oh, I'm kind of nervous. I don't want to be late. I was like, oh, are you here for jury duty too? And he goes, no, I'm here for court. And I said, oh, man, I may be a juror. I'll say not guilty. And someone in the elevator goes, you can get in serious trouble for that.
3: Yeah, you probably shouldn't say that.
2: I was like, I'm just joking. I was trying to be funny. Sorry. Like, don't do that. So don't make jokes at the courthouse is what I found out. And so then they come in. They're like, all right, you know what we're going to do? We're going to call. It was 35 or 40 names. If you hear your name called, please come out here and wait in this little lobby area. You'll be going up to courtroom, whatever. And they just start calling out names. And the first name off the list gets a commemorative pin from the city of Nashville.
1: Did you want the pin?
2: I was like, oh, my gosh, how stupid. And I was like, but if I'm going to get called, I better be first.
1: Yeah.
2: First name, Abdul. Oh, yeah, I'm not called first. And then they keep going down. And as they flip the page, you're like, oh, my gosh, they still haven't called my name. I'm about to be scot-free. Then they go, and finally, Barbara, whatever. And I'm like, yeah, I'm out of here. And they go, you heard your name called? Come out in the lobby. If not, hang tight. We got more court cases.
1: Okay. You didn't get called ever?
2: So I waited for another 2 hours. They did enough.
1: You waited for 2 more hours?
2: Yeah.
1: Oh, my gosh.
2: And then they got the list. They called out 35 or 40 more names. And they said, guys, we're only having 2 trials today. So everybody else, you're free to go.
1: Dang.
2: And they released me out in the wild. And I made $20.
1: How?
2: You get paid $20 to be a juror.
3: Oh, that's
4: cool.
3: Is
4: it like cash or what?
2: No, they pay out at the end of the month.
1: Hey, sure they do.
3: Yeah. It's in the mail.
2: Yeah, that's what they said.
1: Did you want to get on a jury once you got there?
2: I did want to get on a jury, but once they said I could be there for 5 days, I was like, oh my gosh, that would be miserable.
4: Yeah, but we said you could, if you get on a high profile case, you could write a book.
1: Mm-hmm.
2: Right. But 5 days, you know, that's a long time to be sitting there for hours, then eating courtroom lunch because they provide the lunch for you.
1: Think of all the stories you'd have, though.
2: Yeah.
1: I mean, you went on for 10 minutes about a list and Abdul, but think of the actual story you could bring. Yeah.
2: That's true. But yeah, so I didn't get picked and they released us and we turned in our name tag and.
3: The one that said Daniel?
2: No, it said juror number, and it had a big old long list of numbers.
1: So I've been called. Lunchbox has been called. Eddie and Amy haven't been called ever
3: Never.
1: For jury duty. So Lunchbox wanted to change that.
2: Yeah.
1: So
3: what did you do?
1: Do we have the audio?
2: I nominated you guys for jury duty.
3: Oh my gosh.
1: Here you go.
5: Hello, how's it going?
6: Good, how are you?
5: Amy Brown and Eddie Garcia have never been to jury duty. Can I nominate them?
6: No, it don't work that way.
5: Oh, it doesn't work that way.
6: Dang.
5: You
6: got to get luck in the draw.
5: Yeah, because they keep telling me, oh, you got to go. And I wanted to put them on the list, but that's how it works. Thank you.
1: Don't work that way.
4: Okay.
3: All right, good.
1: Check your mail, though.
2: Yeah, it doesn't work that way, but in a week, you may get a letter.
3: Lunchbox, you love that courtroom vibe. You love that.
2: It is kind of fun. It is like it's a hustle and bustle. People going and coming and people meeting, having secret meetings, talking over in the corner. And like, oh, man.
1: Make you want to be a lawyer?
2: Kind of, yeah. I'd like to argue things. And the people in front of me, I could, there, it was like a daughter and mom and dad. And I think the mom and dad were there to support the daughter. And they were like practicing how she was going to answer if they asked her how she was doing today.
1: How are you doing today?
2: And she was like, I'm good. They're like, no, you got to say it. Like, you got to say something more and like sound genuine. Like, you know, I'm doing good. And I'm, you know, I'm just happy to prove to you guys, like, whatever. And I was man, this is crazy. Don't know what she's in for or what she's facing. But she did have a little legal pad, like, so she could take notes. It's pretty cool.
1: Well, we're glad you're back.
2: It feels good to be back, man.
1: You went and you helped the wheels of justice turn.
2: That's right. Not guilty.
1: No, you can't joke like that, remember?
2: That's not funny,
1: That's
2: man.
1: Not funny, man.
0: Coming up on the Bobby Bones Show.
1: There's some drama with the results of the testosterone test that we took. We finally had the results on Monday. We will get into that. Also, the bonehead story of the day is coming up. Accidentally burning up 5 acres for the dumbest reason ever. Don't forget our YouTube channel at Bobby Bones Show. All that on the way. 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
1: I don't have a brother.
2: But you should do nothing to take any sort of attention off of the two people getting married.
0: Yeah.
2: And so this is a terrible idea about your brother, but that's just a brother going, oh yeah, all the family, oh, the family's all here, and let them do it. But that's great about thinking about your wife because she will hate that. But he shouldn't do it. Like, yep. You have to tell him this is not an avenue for you to propose to your girlfriend. It isn't. And I get it. All the family's here, and that does make it nice. But you know why all the family's here? Because we're having a wedding. They're here for our thing. So you have to just say no. You cannot do it. Because if your wife knows that you knew and he did, oh, you're dead. You're dead too.
0: I'm also thinking of the person that he's proposing to. If I'm the woman and my boyfriend proposes to me at somebody else's event, I don't care if it's a wedding or a birthday, somebody else's celebration,
2: and think about it like
0: I
2: that.
0: Am going to be mortified.
2: Yeah, good point. You can't do it. Yeah. He can't do it. No. You have to tell him it is an absolute no.
0: Like, it's going to make me rethink if I'll marry this person.
2: You mean if you get proposed to at somebody else? Yeah.
3: That's like, a good angle.
0: I'm
3: so
0: like,
3: the brother,
0: you thought
3: can,
0: this was a good idea?
3: The brother can tell the other brother, like, hey, man, your fiance may
1: girlfriend.
3: Not, or girlfriend yeah. may not like this. Like, so this is just terrible all the way around.
2: And he's like, no, she will. I know her.
3: No.
0: And if she is cool with
2: no.
0: it, then something's up.
2: Yeah, you have to go, no, this is not the time or place because my future wife's going to be very upset at me because I knew you were going to do it and I didn't stop you.
0: Yeah.
2: So no, it's an absolute no. Don't do it. Anybody else have any doubt on this?
0: This is a unanimous no.
2: I don't know. Morgan's staring at me like she has something to say.
0: Yeah, well, I just think it's super lazy. Like, you're piggybacking off of somebody else's thing. This is just showing you're lazy and you don't want to plan your own proposal. Like, that is grade F effort.
2: I understand the whole family's here.
0: Yeah, but you don't need your whole family for an engagement.
2: I agree.
0: And if you do, then like Morgan's saying, figure it out.
2: Fly to them.
0: Right.
2: Yeah. This just can't happen. It's up to you to stop them. Yeah, if you got to kill him, you got to kill him.
3: Oh,
2: yeah, if you got to kill him, you got to kill him. All right, close it up.

0: Hello, Bobby Bones. Someone in my office recently got approval to bring their emotional support dog to work. The issue is the dog barks, sometimes during calls, wanders into other offices, and has caused problems for people with allergies. HR basically told us their hands are tied because it relates to mental health accommodations. How much inconvenience is reasonable before it becomes unfair? How would you handle this if it happened in your studio's building? Signed, Rough Situation in Raleigh.
1: Rough.
0: Yeah. If it has been addressed with HR and their hands are tied, this is not going to be the answer you want, but you're going to have to move.
2: Huh? How is one person's mental health more important than the other people?
0: Ooh. But that would be like saying, how's one person's wheelchair with a ramp more important than everybody else that doesn't have a wheelchair?
2: Wheelchair's not barking.
0: No, but I'm saying it's a support. I hear you. I'm just saying that's the one. It's the one person more than it is what it's doing, right? Like, you have to make it that everybody can have an environment. And if I probably agree with you on the dog thing, as far as you can't have a distracting dog there. And I love dogs. But if it is something that HR says it is a mental health accommodation, physical or mental, their hands are tied. So just because it's one person and one dog doesn't mean that according to the rules, it's any less.
2: Right.
0: You're going to have to move where you are in the office to get away from it.
3: So the one with the dog doesn't have to move?
4: Right. No.
3: Like, put them in the corner?
0: Because her mental health, whatever it is, situation. And I think most people with support dogs are lying. Not all, but most.
3: Hot take.
0: Yeah, very hot. Not all. They're needed in some cases. Heck, I've worked with a lot of vets that need them. Like veterans.
2: Yes. It's legit.
0: Yes. There's some things that are legit. I think most are full of crap. You got a support goat on an airplane, you're lying. That being said, yes, because they shouldn't have to move because something in their life, like a mental health situation, is, they shouldn't be limited to what they can do because of that. So you're going to have to move. You're just going to have to move.
2: Okay.
0: Not your whole life. You got to move to a part of the building. Got to get away from the dog.
3: Yeah, because the dog's barking.
0: Dog's
2: wandering around.
0: But also bad move by the person. Like, maybe there's a way with HR to say, hey, you get to keep the dog, but can you just
2: contain it to your area?
0: Yeah, but allergies, what are you going to do?
2: Keep it in your contained area.
0: Still, you get allergies probably if somebody's allergic to the dog hair, dander. You're just going to have to move to a different part of the building. That sucks.
2: That employee with the dog must be valuable.
0: No, you can't fire them because if they're in going, I need this dog because of a mental health, you can't go, no, you're
2: fired.
0: Wait,
2: I could bring a dog?
3: Amy, don't get any ideas.
4: Oh my gosh, now Amy's going
0: to But you don't have a reason to have it.
2: I think we could come up with some.
0: You've just blown that by going, I think we can come up with some.
2: Obviously I'm not going to do it, but I mean, like, it's just that easy?
0: If you have a valid reason, probably yes.
2: Okay. I didn't know it was that easy. I know for airplanes and stuff, you have to get the certificate and it is, but I didn't know about at the workplace.
3: Oh, you need a certificate for the airplane?
4: Yeah.
3: You can't, it just can't have a vest that says dog.
4: You had to register it.
0: I think so, dude.
2: No. Oh, I thought it.
4: Because Morgan does her dog.
5: Remy used to be yes for when I was going through some stuff, but the service dog is when they have the vest on.
3: Okay.
5: If they say service dog, they are not an emotional support animal. They are completely separate things. They do not identify the same.
4: Oh.
5: Emotional support is just for mental health.
3: Do they have a vest or a permit?
5: They can, but they're not supposed to have permits. Emotional support animals are not treated like service animals.
0: Service animals are elevated. Military.
2: So that's why this one isn't as trained. The dog. Because yes. The dog like wouldn't
0: I think
2: leave.
0: Most of them are full of crap anyway. I'm telling you.
5: Yes.
0: Not all. They're needed. But most of the people that have them just are skirting a rule and they're full of crap.
2: Okay.
0: But there's nothing that she can do because HR's hands are tied because they can't say, we're going to fire you because your dog, but because she needs that dog because she has.
2: Yep. Sadly, it's just a rough situation.
0: Well, we already did the rough joke.
3: Yeah.
0: The name of it.
3: I started with a rough.
2: Yeah, I know. I was circling back.
0: Yeah.
2: We're done.
0: All right. There you go. Close it up. The Bobby Bones Show. 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
22: I just became a sponsor of a culinary arts team in Wichita, Kansas.
23: Is this another one?
3: This is another one.
23: And another one.
3: Wow.
4: Another one.
23: You're sponsoring
4: softball,
23: so many things.
22: Archery. 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
3: Travel team.
22: Illinois. No. Iowa. And then now I have a culinary arts team, which who knew? In my school, we didn't have that.
3: No, that's amazing.
22: That's crazy. So they messaged me, and since yesterday was Tuesday, and I look at my comments on Tuesday and my DMs, she said, I teach culinary arts and I coach FCCLA and high school barbecue. There's something called high school barbecue?
3: Dude, I would have dominated that class.
23: Yeah, that's pretty cool.
22: That's awesome. Just south of Wichita, Kansas. This year, we have 15 students headed to Barbecue Nationals.
3: Oh, my gosh. I want to jump in on the sponsorship.
22: Barbecue. Okay.
3: That's cool.
22: So you're going to send them some money?
3: Yeah.
4: How much?
22: Well, no. I'm just making sure. You like to say stuff.
3: No. I will send them money for sure, but I don't know what the sponsorship costs.
22: It can be whatever you want.
3: Okay, then I'm in.
23: Okay. They had barbecue classes at Texas A&M.
22: That's cool and crazy.
3: Uh-huh. Like these guys,
22: this is high school though.
23: Well, yeah, I know, but it's just interesting to think that like those are actual, like you can get college credit or high school credit.
3: I'm sorry, keep reading.
22: They're going to Barbecue Nationals in Texas. They have 11 students competing in FCCLA Nationals. Our students have worked incredibly hard through competitions, leadership, and service projects. I wanted to see if you'd be willing to help support. And so I just said, yeah, what's your Venmo? And then I sent them some hundreds of dollars.
3: So do you, what are you getting, a patch, a banner?
22: No, I really don't want anything.
3: Okay.
22: So, but I can give you, if you want to throw $50 at them.
3: Give me the information. I would love to support this team. This speaks to my heart.
23: You have to go over this with your wife?
4: No. How much are you giving?
3: I don't know yet.
22: That's up to you, dude.
3: Maybe $100. I don't know
22: yet. Wow. You do you.
23: I'm shocked. Mister, I never have any money for anything.
3: Amy, this is important. These are future pit masters. Like, this is important to the world.
22: What is FCCLA? Because it's culinary arts, but FCCLA. Because I was president of, well, first of all, the FCC is the Federal Communications Commission.
23: Fellowship of Christian Athletes.
22: I was president of FCA. Yeah. All my letters are getting mixed up.
3: And then what was the farmers? FFA.
23: Yeah, okay. Future Farmers of America.
22: Mike, hit me with FCCLA.
24: Career Community Leaders of America.
23: Okay.
3: It's wonderful.
22: I would love to go to Barbecue Nationals, though.
3: That's in Texas?
22: And you just are the one. What if you get to judge it by eating? That's the greatest judging you could do.
3: That'd be
22: amazing. Barbecue all day? So anyway, this is another one of my teams is sponsoring.
3: Hey, I want to jump on this one with
22: you. I'll send you her Venmo.
3: Okay.
22: Anybody else want to hop in? Send it to Barbecue Nationals?
3: Amy.
23: Oh,
22: you just, no pressuring.
3: No, I'm just saying.
22: No, you're pressuring.
3: These are very important skills here.
22: You're pressuring. Unfair. Okay. I just said, does anybody else?
23: Sure. No. Yes.
22: You don't have to. Anyway, good luck. She didn't say exactly what the school was, but good luck to our new favorite high school barbecue team.
23: Mm-hmm.
3: Yes.
22: Just south of Wichita, Kansas. And her name is Brooke Ward. I don't think she would care me sharing that.
3: Lunchbox, you love barbecue, right?
4: Yeah, I'm not going to pay for him to go there, though.
3: Okay.
22: All right. No pressure, dude.
3: Just checking.
23: What is the, when you said hundreds of dollars, like what? Like, how much do they need?
3: That's not important.
23: It's helpful to know how close they are to their goal.
22: I think anything's good.
23: Okay.
22: All right. Good luck to my team. You guys can hit me up, tell me what school you are. That'd be cool.
3: Yeah, that'd be cool.
22: All right.

0: me something good.
1: One couple went above and beyond for their elderly neighbor. You're going to love this story. It's life-changing. I have it next. And tell me something good. You're
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7: 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For the early morning hours, cloudy, damp, and cool with scattered showers and embedded thunder. Light southwest winds, lows around 53. And for this afternoon, highs near 78.
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3: Tell me something good.
0: 10 years ago, Julissa Gomez and her husband Anthony befriended their neighbor who was 87 years old. That neighbor was named Delmar. That's an old person name that I like. I never met a Delmar.
4: No, I just know like Delmar. Like, isn't that like, is there like a Costa Delmar?
5: Yeah, like from the sea.
4: Delmar.
0: Yeah, not familiar with that.
4: Yeah.
0: Since then, they have developed a deep family-like bond. Delmar was never married, has no relatives anywhere near. They're all out of state. And so the young couple stepped up to make sure, one, that he wasn't alone for holidays or birthdays or tough life moments. And so the friendship inspired them to write a book called The Friendship Next Door with Delmar.
4: That's cute.
0: The goal of that book was to raise money to support Delmar's living expenses and health needs. It worked. Enough money was raised from book sales to supplement his Social Security checks and even wipe out his complete medical debt. That's wild. Because I think after a certain amount of books, you're probably like, I like some money.
4: Yeah.
0: Pretty good for Delmar, but that's awesome. And she hopes that this will inspire others. This is from Yahoo. This is not her doing a GoFundMe. It's them writing a book and then giving the money away back to Delmar. That's a great story. That is what it's all about.
1: That was Tell Me Something Good.

0: story comes to us from Phoenix, Arizona. Everybody loves AI. AI solves everything. So community college is having graduation. Going to read the names. Like, we don't need to read the names. We'll just use AI. Only problem is AI started calling the wrong people.
1: Derek Martinez.
0: Girls on the stage.
1: Eliza Layla.
0: No one's on the stage.
1: Rebecca A. Martinez.
0: They're not even
1: Romero.
0: Getting time for anybody else.
1: Billy.
2: It's going fast.
0: And they're skipping names, and the people aren't even up on stage. They're still in their seat, and they're saying names. And so the lady gets up and goes, oh, sorry, we're using this new AI. For those people that we missed, we apologize. We're not going to be able to go back and read your names.
3: That's
2: the weird thing about this. This is not a story about AI.
3: What is it?
2: It's about people who don't know how to use it. But two, it's about how hard is it to read people's names, to give one person a microphone right. to just read names. It's not like a medical diagnosis that a doctor might not think of. Take a microphone and go, Alex Salazar. That's it. It's just the laziness of humans. So I'm not going to be an AI hater here. I'm not an AI hater for the most part, but this is not an AI problem. This is a lazy human problem, but that sucks. And the fact they couldn't go back.
0: But then the crowd started booing.
2: Yeah.
0: And so she goes, okay, we'll figure it out. We'll go back and read names.
2: And let me guess, a human grabbed the microphone and went, Alan Salazar?
0: That's how they did it.
2: All right.
0: I'm Lunchbox. That's your bonehead story of the day.
4: Yeah. Get your Bobby Bones on.
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2: A lobe wonder
3: patch? It's an earlobe support patch.
2: What are you spending your money on? 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
3: It's $7.99.
2: Why do your earlobes need support?
3: 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My earrings have ripped all the way through. 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
2: What a niche invention. 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And I bet you they sell just at such a high level because I bet there are people that suffer from this disease all over the world.
3: Yes. Mm-hmm. Lobe wonder.
2: Oh, I'm sorry, Amy.
3: Earlobe support.
2: $7.99.
3: $7.99.
2: For the listeners out there that are going through this.
3: $7.79, excuse me.
6: Oh, even better.
3: Yeah.
2: Dang, weak lobe, Amy.
3: Mm-hmm.
2: Eddie, what's the best thing you bought under $30?
6: This is easy. It's my bird feeder. I had a replacement bird feeder because my other one broke, and it goes on the window, and it brings me so much joy. You don't understand. It's $14.99. You stick it to your window and all kinds of birds come to your window. And the longer you have it, the more comfortable the birds are. And they will just sit there and eat while you're watching TV right by your face.
2: Lunchbox, best thing you bought under $30?
0: The butt spatula. Wow. Guys, I'm telling you what, when you have kids, it is the best invention ever.
2: For diaper cream?
0: For diaper cream. Mm. Because when you first get a kid, you just use your fingers, you wipe the diaper cream, you find out that cream does not come off your fingers, you can't, it's so sticky and oily or whatever, takes forever. Then they have this little thing called a butt spatula that you wipe it in the cream, wipe it on the butt, and then it has a suction cup and boom, you stick it to the changing table and voila, your hands are clean. It is amazing.
2: Yeah, it's a good one. We have a butt spatula.
6: You have one?
2: Yeah. I didn't really factor in the baby stuff for under $30, though. Because I just kind of click it. I don't know how much it costs.
6: Does your butt spatula have the suction cup thing where you can just stick it to the table? Because that is kind of cool.
2: I don't know. He may have got the high dollar one.
6: Spent a little extra on
2: that. I got that one. Mine is, I have a really great spotlight that I go out with the dogs with at night. And if you were to get on and just buy like a Stanley Fat Max or a Duracell, those cost a good one's like $110. But they make like dupe. Replica Chinese ones that you get on Amazon. I spent $25 and it's awesome. The great thing about it is that
7: There's no batteries. It's all but charge.
6: That's cool.
7: The greatest thing that we do now is just charge stuff. Because the Bulldog especially, I've mentioned, he just likes to run off at night. So I've got an awesome spotlight. I would say, you get what you pay for. I'm sure the thing's going to die soon. But I've had it for like 3 months. And I got it for less than $30. It is awesome. And there's no brand. It was just like, it was called a, I looked up a Stanley Fat Max. And it gave me versions that were similar.
6: But this one does not have a brand.
7: And it was way less expensive. So it was like a Chinese dupe for sure. Morgan, best thing under $30?
3: Oh, it's these silicone baggies. I go through baggies like crazy. And I was like, I need to do something different because I always run out. I never have enough. And these have been a game changer. I bring them with me everywhere to put different things in. And they come in like all different sizes, huge, small, medium. It's been awesome.
7: Can we list all this and like put it up on the website or something so people can go find?
3: We definitely can.
7: Especially because I got to give me some earlobe supports.
3: Yeah. Yes. Lobe under.
6: You have the disease too?
3: Yeah.
6: Terrible.
7: I don't
6: terrible
7: know
6: disease.
7: That I have the disease. I might though.
3: You have stretchy lobe disease?
7: Is that what it's called?
3: I don't know. I don't know if it has a name. I was
6: Did
3: just
6: you ever
3: giving
6: have an earring?
7: No, I never had an earring.
6: I was just checking.
7: Did you ever have an earring?
6: Never.
7: I don't. Lunchbox for sure did not have an earring.
0: Not a chance in the world would I put an earring in my freaking ear.
3: There's this barber in Nashville. He goes viral on TikTok all the time for giving guys like these awesome haircuts. But what happens when it does the transition from the lame haircut to the really good one? I must say he's very talented. They suddenly have earrings, like from grown men to little kids. And I'm like, did they just pierce it? Or does he have these little magnetic earrings that he puts for the whole vibe? Because it does complete the look. And I want to DM him and ask him, but...
6: You should.
3: I don't know.
7: Ray probably had an earring, right, Raymundo?
8: No, back when I first joined the show, we kind of joked around about me getting earrings, but my parents never would, so it would have been a post-college thing.
7: Spin the wheel, loser gets an earring?
6: Ooh. What about Mike? I feel like Mike had one.
9: No, I wanted one, but my dad said if I got one, he'd chop my ear off.
7: All right, good job, everybody.
10: Bones.
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0: 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How many can you get? Next. 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
12: 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What are the most rewatchable TV shows? Amy's out. Lunchbox is starting us off here. We rolled the dice. You're first.
13: Oh, I am first. All right, here we go. Friends.
12: Show me Friends. Numero uno, answero.
13: Oh. Numero uno. I was hoping for big points there. Give me The Office.
12: Show me The Office.
13: Number 10.
12: Number two. Correct.
13: Dang. Okay, what is something people like to re-watch after that?
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13: Yeah, give me Parks and Rec.
12: Give me Parks and Rec.
13: Yeah!
12: Number six answer.
13: Woo!
12: Lunchbox with 9 points so far.
13: Okay, Parks and Rec. All right. Give me Game of Thrones.
12: Give him Game of Thrones. Morgan, over to you.
14: Yeah, he took a lot of my big ones, but I feel like this, it's a newer one, but a lot of people I know rewatch it. New Girl.
12: Show me What's New going? Girl.
14: Dang.
15: That's a good guess.
12: Eddie, you're in third over here.
16: Yeah, people love to watch Seinfeld.
12: Seinfeld.
13: Oh, God.
12: What's the deal with 4 points? You got them. Number four
16: okay.
12: answer.
16: Okay.
13: Good job,
16: Ed. I'm going to go the route that Amy went in her life. Give me Grey's Anatomy.
12: I'm curious here. What's the route?
16: She rewatched Grey's Anatomy.
14: I did.
12: Oh, rewatched the just whole you thing. Rewatched
13: yeah.
12: it.
13: Oh, I thought you were watching it for the first time.
12: No. Show me.
16: Come on, baby.
12: Grey's Anatomy.
13: Yes.
12: Number eight answer.
13: Wow.
16: Thank you, Amy.
14: You're welcome.
12: Eddie, you have 12 points now.
16: Okay, okay.
12: So we got Friends at one, The Office at two, Seinfeld at four, Parks and Rec at six, and Grey's Anatomy at eight. Name a TV show you like to rewatch.
16: Never seen this one, but I'm going to go with How I Met Your Mother.
12: How I Met Your Mother. All right. So, round two of three, Lunchbox, over to you. Points are now doubled.
13: Yep. Man, what have I ever rewatched? I'm going to go with, it's on rerun, so people watch it.

0: Parks and Rec, Grey's Anatomy, all off the board. Five answers off the board. What say you?
1: Yeah, can you give us a genre?
0: Television shows.
2: Ooh, good, good.
3: I didn't know, man.
0: Rewatchable television shows.
1: Rewatchable television shows, man. this is tough, man. I'm leaning towards one or the other, and I don't know which one to pick. Let me look at your eyes.
2: He's not looking at you.
1: I know he's not looking, so he's not really helping me. Give me, this is a great one. The Sopranos.
4: I mean,
0: you don't like that one?
2: No chance.
1: One of the best.
0: Zero chance?
2: Zero chance.
4: Sopranos. People love it.
1: Nice. I didn't win.
0: Morgan?
4: Okay, none of my new ones are working, so I'm going to go with Golden Girls.
0: Golden Girls.
4: That's a good one. Come on!
2: Do you guys have any points?
1: Yeah, I do, actually.
0: Morgan has
4: 0. I don't
0: have
4: any.
0: Wow. Wow. Eddie, you have 12.
2: So I really don't need to get anything here.
0: Well, it's fun, though. Give it a rip.
2: But I do have one more on my list.
0: Yeah, give it a little rippy rip.
2: And I believe it's about nurses, I think. Two guys that are nurses. Give me Scrubs.
0: Eh?
1: That's not even
2: People love Scrubs.
0: Oh, people love a lot of shows.
2: Yeah.
0: Yeah. Huh. We asked 2,000 listeners, name a TV show you'd like to rewatch. Very one good. Was Friends, two was The Office, three was Yellowstone.
4: What?
0: Four was Seinfeld, five was Friday Night Lights. Six was Parks and Rec, seven is Big Bang Theory.
2: Yes.
0: Eight is Grey's Anatomy, nine is one I thought Morgan would say. It
4: is
0: wasn't
4: it
0: Golden
4: Girls?
0: It was Gilmore
4: Dang,
0: Girls.
4: That was the other one.
2: Oh, Lorelai.
4: No.
0: And at number 10... Anybody have a guess?
1: King of Queens.
4: I had Full House.
2: Breaking Bad.
0: Breaking Bad.
4: Really?
2: No way!
0: At number 10,
2: wow.
0: Yeah.
1: Dang it.
0: There you go. Your winner is Eddie.
2: Yeah! Hey! Wow, this is like two in a row for me.
0: Killing it.
2: Let's go, baby.
0: Eddie's your winner.

0: show.
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9: Amy's going to share a rude DM that she got, and then so she doesn't feel alone, I pulled up a few myself.
5: Okay. Good. I don't want to be alone in this.
9: Yeah, go ahead.
5: OMG, you need to watch Thin on HBO. It reminds me of you. And I was like, oh, cool. What's the show on HBO? Let me check it out. I don't know what it's about.
9: Okay.
5: A documentary following four women dealing with anorexia and bulimia at a strict treatment facility in Florida where they temporarily live. They have group therapy sessions, weigh-ins, and meals. The women discuss emotional and psychological issues tied to their body image problems and each struggle to fight the urge to lose more weight.
9: Why do you think they sent that to you?
5: I think they were just being rude. I don't know. They're making a comment about my body and having a perception. Now, what they may not know is that I do have an eating disorder history. I'm currently in recovery, but I've had bulimia for many years, and it's come and gone since high school. I haven't in a very long time, but it's just interesting. They would think that that's something that's nice to send to somebody.
9: I bet you they didn't think that was nice to send to somebody.
5: Yeah, I was being a little sarcastic. Okay.
3: Could it be that they watched the documentary and saw these girls talk about their problem and go through therapy? And like, that's kind of your thing, to talk about problems and try to fix it.
5: Well, this happened to be the first DM I saw, but then there's a history. And I start scrolling.
9: Oh, they sent other mean ones?
5: There's
14: not really much positivity happening.
9: Okay. Yeah. Okay, so then, right. I feel you.
3: Yeah.
9: I could have thought that, right, but if there's a list of them.
14: I wanted to give the benefit of the doubt well. And I don't think so. I think it was like a little dig. So it was just insensitive. And I don't see the point.
9: I've pulled four.
14: Four.
3: Was that hard?
14: From the same person? Four. Or
9: No. Just it really wasn't hard at all. I thought, I don't want Amy to be alone. Let me look at, I don't know, six or seven just random ones and see, and four of them were pretty strong.
3: Yikes.
9: Okay. They don't even start at like, dear Bobby or anything like
3: Did
9: a letter.
3: Did you say you suck?
9: No. It says, this is the whole message, and some of it's misspelled. You somehow became famous without ever actually being good at anything. I don't understand how millions of people listen to you.
14: Mm.
9: All right. There's one.
14: That's sort of like.
9: Huh?
14: Let's dig.
9: Dig. Yeah. I should do this on a Tuesday, but. Okay. Here's another one. I think what annoys me most about you is that you always sound like you're trying way too hard to be funny while everybody that you sign their checks laugh.
3: Oh, man.
9: I don't sign anybody's checks here, to be fair. Well,
3: Amy, we're getting paid right now.
14: Laughing all the way to the bank. You're so funny.
9: I screenshotted them on my image. I'm scrolling through them. You talk about AI. Your whole personality feels AI generated. Glasses, cardigan, all shucks. I'm just a guy from Arkansas over and over. It's like you focus grouped a personality from Middle America.
14: Okay.
3: Cool, man.
14: You were way ahead of it because AI wasn't even around when you started building you.
3: That's true.
9: They spent a little too much time on that one. Here's one more. Hey, if you didn't know, you're proof that being everywhere doesn't actually mean people like you. It means your agent works hard.
3: Why do people write this stuff?
14: I don't get it.
9: Anyway.
3: And you normally read these when?
9: Only on Tuesdays. I didn't want Amy to feel bad. That's why I don't go into my DMs at all.
3: Dang, dude. Tuesdays are tough, huh?
9: Somebody else said that.
3: Really?
9: I said Tuesdays I go into comments and DMs and they were like, I bet you dread Tuesdays.
3: Yeah.
9: I was like, sometimes I'm itching to just see what's up. Not that.
14: But. The thing is, though, I don't love giving attention to it. It's just sort of funny because we do have listeners that are kind.
9: Yeah.
14: So I'd rather highlight them.
9: We can name all four of the kind listeners.
3: We know them by name.
9: Yes. Yeah. Amy, I'm sorry that was sent to you.
14: That's okay. Thank you.
9: That sucked. Yeah.
14: Yeah.
9: I guess you're not sorry for me. Okay.
3: Sorry for both of you.
9: Yeah,
3: guys.
9: Thank you.
3: Sorry,
9: guys. Don't worry about me over here. It's all good. No.
14: Sorry.
9: I was just giving her a moment, a pregnant pause, even so she could be like, well, I'm sorry for you.
14: You know what?
9: You know what? We didn't get there.
14: You know, no, I'm thinking about it. I hate that you got those messages too. It's not fun.
9: Thank you.
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9: Now we're going to play Parmalee. Here is Cowgirl.

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1: Just hours after celebrating one of the biggest achievements of her life, something crazy went down. She had to jump into action. She saved a life. 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Lunchbox has it in our segment called Tell Me Something Good.
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4: From CAM, our local 4 News, I'm Chief Meteorologist John Harris. For the early morning hours, cloudy, damp, and cool with scattered showers and a bit of thunder. Light southwest winds, lows around 53. And for this afternoon, highs near 78.
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0: Amanda Howard just graduated from nursing school. She walks the stage. Woohoo! Let's go have some dinner. So they go out to dinner. They're celebrating when one of the waitresses runs in and goes, is anybody a doctor? We need a doctor. And she thought, is she being funny? And she sees the panic on her face. I'm a nurse. I'm a nurse. What's wrong? One of the chefs has collapsed in the kitchen. Can you help us? She goes back there with a fellow nurse. The guy is unconscious. So they do one round of CPR, about 2 minutes. Ooh, staying alive, staying alive. Ooh, ooh, ooh. Isn't that right?
1: Oh. Yeah.
2: You're doing the timing of the compressions, not just singing the song.
0: Correct.
2: Got it. Both might work, but yes.
0: Yes. And after 2 minutes, one round of CPR, boom, dude comes back to life. And you know how they thanked her? They took care of part of her meal and gave her a gift card.
1: Part of the meal.
0: Part of the meal. What are we doing here? She should have free food for life at this restaurant.
2: Part of the meal is weird.
0: Part of the meal. It literally says they comped part of her meal.
3: Yeah, that's bizarre.
2: That's bizarre. Yeah, I don't want to focus on that. You know what? If she's listening, I'll pay for the other part of the meal.
1: Oh, wow.
2: You know,
1: that's good.
2: The part they didn't pay for. If you reach out to me, I will pay for the rest of that meal. Amazing that chef was saved. That part of the meal thing blows my mind. It takes the whole story. Okay. This is Tell Me Something Good, right?
0: Yeah. Shout out Amanda Howard. You know, you saved your first life on the night you graduated.
2: And got a 30% off a meal. All right. That's what it's all about.
4: That was Tell Me Something Good.

0: wanted to know if Jason Aldean's kids think he's cool.
1: Do your kids think you're cool?
2: I don't know.
1: They've gotten older, so now they kind of see what's really going on.
2: Yeah, I mean, I think they get it. You know, it's just different. I mean, when they're your kids, I mean, your dad, you may do something cool, but, you know, at the end of the day, they don't care. I mean, they don't know any different. To them, it's very normal and, you know, whatever. So I hope they think I'm cool, and part of the legacy I want to leave is for them and their families and all that stuff. And so if they don't think it's cool yet, I hope they will at some point.
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8: Which super famous singer can mend clothes the fastest?
1: Which super famous singer can mend clothes the fastest?
8: Taylor Swift.
1: Taylor Swift.
9: Taylor.
1: Got it. Okay.
7: That was the morning corny.
1: We got a voicemail from someone that wants to talk to Lunchbox about how he would not be good on Survivor. We'll do that next.

0: All right, voicemail.
1: I was calling because me and my son, well, my whole family actually, was at a basketball tournament over the weekend, and my son was like, you have to call because I saw Eddie. Just wanted to say it was so cool. We love the show. Listen to you for a very long time. Sorry if you noticed, and I was like a weirdo staring at you. But I was going to say something, but then I was like, no, I shouldn't say anything. Is that his kid's thing? Love the show, guys.
2: Cool. No, I mean, I didn't notice anything, but if you want to ever find me in public, I'll be at a basketball tournament on the weekends.
0: And what if someone comes up and says, hey.
2: Say hi. I'll say hi to you. We can talk for a little bit. This weekend was tough, though. The past weekend was tough because I had two games at the same time, two kids playing two different games. So I was running back and forth from court to court, but I still would have said hi.
0: How nice of you.
2: Yeah.
0: All right. Good for
3: you're
0: you,
3: so
0: man.
3: Kind.
0: Good for you, man. All right, next one.
4: Lunchbox / Daniel. He's such a big Survivor fan. I mean, it's a total joke. He wouldn't last 38.2 seconds on that show. He is so opinionated and such a loudmouth. And that show has nothing to do with survival. It's all about manipulating people and all that.
0: Your thoughts?
5: I would last a lot longer than you realize because I manipulated you guys for 6 freaking months thinking I wasn't on The Price is Right. I manipulated all your minds to think I was a big old loser and they didn't want me on The Price is Right. I manipulated all you guys. So don't tell me I can't manipulate people. I manipulate people all the time.
0: I did.
5: I
0: did think you got on it.
5: Not to the very end.
2: He's like, I am evil.
5: A few weeks
0: and also
5: before.
0: You couldn't say because you signed an NDA.
5: Not true.
0: That's not true? You could tell?
5: I could have if you would have asked me the question.
0: No, you couldn't have said you were on the show.
5: You never asked the question.
0: And I did a few weeks out say I think you got on the show.
5: Few weeks, but that was, okay, so I...
0: Well, I didn't think about it every single day.
5: 5 months and 2 weeks manipulated people. But yes, I'm a huge Survivor fan. And this dude, I don't know his name, Bill, Phil, whatever, from the country, you wouldn't last. I'm sorry. You would suck. And I would vote you out first. And I would make it to the end.
0: There you have it.
2: See from the country?
3: There it is.
5: Yeah. Did I hear him?
2: I mean,
0: I don't know. Okay. Yeah. Leave a voicemail anytime. 877-77-BOBBY. The Bobby Bones Show. 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Not one of the Friends. Somebody I was not expecting, making a ton of money. 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
8: 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Ray Romano from Everybody Loves Raymond makes $18 million a year still from that show.
7: Wow.
8: That is a lot of money still from that show. 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So he made a lot of money from it, but I'm pretty shocked it's still $18 million a year. If I were to do top 10 sitcoms of all time, I think that makes the list as top 10.
7: So good.
8: 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You pick your favorite of all time. 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
7: Friends.
8: Eddie?
9: Seinfeld.
8: Lunchbox?
10: Man, I can't pick Seinfeld, so...
8: He doesn't own it.
9: Yeah, you can have
10: yeah,
9: it.
10: Yeah, but then it just feels like I'm just copying him.
9: It does feel that way, yeah.
10: It does. That's what I'm saying. So, gosh, best sitcom of all time.
7: Don't you like Big Bang Theory or something?
10: No, I don't watch that crap.
7: Oh.
10: I'm not a nerd.
7: I thought he did.
10: How I Met Your Mother.
7: Oh, yeah.
10: That's the one I like. But Parks and Rec, I'll say that's the best. Okay. Parks and Rec.
8: I don't think Parks and Rec is a sitcom.
7: Is it not?
8: I think to be a traditional situation comedy, it is single camera crowd laughing at it.
9: The live audience, whatever.
10: Okay, then
8: I'd pick The Office, and I'm not going to pick The Office.
9: Oh, right.
8: Because I don't feel like that's a sitcom.
10: The Fresh Prince of Bel-Air.
8: Great one.
7: Yeah, that's good.
8: Great one. I was torn, so I'll tell you my number one, and then I hit you with what I could have picked easily. But I'm going Home Improvement.
10: Oh.
9: Good one.
8: Yeah, I believe like 1994 that show started, and it was either you watch Home Improvement or you watch Frasier, depending on how hoity-toity you were. I loved Home Improvement. Tim Allen crushed in the 90s. Home Improvement, number one sitcom, was number one in all the ratings. It was bigger than Seinfeld. It had 38 million people watching. The reason I know all this is I'm doing this deep dive into the 90s podcast. No, it was number one. Seinfeld was two. He had the number one movie, The Santa Claus, at the same time.
9: Wow.
8: And I think still probably the best Christmas movie ever, if you ask me. And then he had a number one book. He had the Triple Crown all at once. Remember, he went to jail, too, for, like, selling cocaine.
9: Yeah, he's a drug dealer.
7: What?
8: He, like, ratted on folks, right? That's what ended up getting him out of prison.
7: Oh, he's a snitch?
8: You ever seen the picture of him holding up the mugshot?
7: I mean, I vaguely remember him going. I thought he went for something, or he had some worse black marks on him, but... maybe it was drugs.
8: What do you got, Mike?
11: Yeah, he was arrested for cocaine trafficking in 1978.
9: Dang.
7: Oh, 78.
8: Okay. Oh, so it's okay?
7: Oh, that's...
11: he had about 1.4 pounds of cocaine.
9: Dang, pounds.
7: It was like Studio 54.
9: Oh, in the 70s?
11: He served 2 years and 4 months in prison.
8: Dang, I didn't know he did that much time.
9: That's crazy.
8: Did he get a lesser sentence because he told on people?
11: Yeah, originally it was supposed to be 3 to 7 years.
7: So it was widely known that he was the snitch. Was he not worried about that?
9: And then he goes on TV
8: and becomes a massive star.
7: Right.
9: Wow. I'd be scared for sure.
8: Well, you can also hire security if you have millions and millions and millions.
9: That's true.
8: I think that's number one on mine. The one that I was flirting with was Full House.
9: Oh, that's a good one too.
8: Big part of my life. Got to be number two though. But then all that TGIF stuff was pretty awesome.
9: Family Matters.
8: That was a good one. What else comes to mind? Best sitcom of all time to you? Because Friends is up there. Friends is the top three for me all time. Anything else?
12: Well, I guess it has to be a sitcom. Is that only at night? Because Saved by the Bell, a sitcom, but Saturday mornings?
8: You know I'm going to accept it because single camera with an audience.
9: With an audience, yeah.
8: So I think that's a pretty good answer. Anything you want to add?
9: I mean, this is old school, and I started watching it towards the end of it, but Three's Company for me, and I was really young. I loved it. Had no idea it was about this guy living with two girls and him acting gay so he can live with them because the landlord wasn't cool with it. But still so funny to me when I was a kid.
12: I used to love Will and Grace.
8: Good one. Him saying gay reminded you of Will and Grace?
12: I don't know.
9: Probably.
12: Just check. It just popped into my head.
8: Okay, Lunchbox, anything you want to add?
10: No, because I can't. I watch other ones and I'm like, are they a sitcom? Like, is Always Sunny in Philadelphia a sitcom?
8: No.
10: So a lot of them aren't sitcoms anymore because none of them have crowds anymore, right?
8: Yeah, traditional sitcoms aren't made as much anymore.
10: Dang, that's wild. Yeah, so I don't have any. Roseanne?
8: Great
9: that
8: one.
9: That was a sitcom.
8: Great one. Roseanne was an awesome, terrible ending. One of the worst finales of all time of any television show. But really, I've seen every one. Grace Under Fire, did you guys watch that?
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8: 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All right. 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Come on. And now let's play Tucker Wetmore. 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
17: I just became a sponsor of a culinary arts team in Wichita, Kansas.
19: Is this another one?
10: This is another one.
19: And another one.
17: Wow.
2: Another one.
19: You're sponsoring so many things.
17: Archery. Hold on. Archery at Magna Cove High School. I have an under-8 softball team.
10: Travel team.
17: Illinois. No. Iowa. And then now I have a culinary arts team, which who knew? In my school, we didn't have that.
10: No, that's amazing.
17: That's crazy. So they message me, and since yesterday was Tuesday, and I look at my comments on Tuesday and my DMs, she said, I teach culinary arts and I coach FCCLA and high school barbecue. There's something called high school barbecue?
10: Dude, I would have dominated that class.
19: Yeah, that's pretty cool.
17: That's awesome. Just south of Wichita, Kansas. This year, we have 15 students headed to Barbecue Nationals.
10: Oh my gosh. I want to jump in on the sponsorship.
17: Barbecue. Okay.
10: That's cool.
17: So you're going to send them some money?
10: Yeah.
2: How much?
17: Well, no. Yeah, I'm just making sure. You like to say stuff.
10: No. I will send them money for sure, but I don't know what the sponsorship costs.
17: It can be whatever you want.
10: Okay, then I'm in.
19: Okay. They had barbecue classes at Texas A&M.
17: That's cool and crazy.
10: Uh-huh. Like these guys.
17: This is high school, though.
19: Well, yeah, I know, but it's just interesting to think that like those are actual, like you can get college credit or high school credit.
10: I'm sorry, keep reading.
17: They're going to Barbecue Nationals in Texas. They have 11 students competing in FCCLA Nationals. Our students have worked incredibly hard through competitions, leadership, and service projects. I wanted to see if you'd be willing to help support. And so I just said, yeah, what's your Venmo? And then I sent him some hundreds of dollars.
20: So do you, what are you getting, a patch? A banner?
17: No, I really don't want anything.
20: Okay.
17: So, but I can give you, if you want to throw $50 at him.
20: Give me the information. I would love to support this team. This speaks to my heart.
19: You have to go over this with your wife?
21: How much are you giving?
20: I don't know yet.
17: That's up to you, dude.
20: Maybe $100. I don't know
17: yet. Wow. You do you.
19: I'm shocked. Mister, I never have any money for anything.
20: Amy, this is important. These are future pit masters. Like, this is important to the world.
17: What is FCCLA? Because it's culinary arts, but FCCLA. Because I was president of... Well, first of all, the FCC is the Federal Communications Commission.
19: Fellowship of Christian Athletes.
17: I was president of FCA. Yeah. All my letters are getting mixed up.
20: And then what was the farmers? FFA.
19: Yeah. Okay. Future Farmers of America.
17: Mike, hit me with FCCLA.
22: Career Community Leaders of America.
19: Okay.
20: It's wonderful.
17: I would love to go to Barbecue Nationals, though.
20: That's in Texas?
17: And you just are the one. What if you get to judge it by eating? That's the greatest judging you could do.
20: That'd be
17: amazing. Barbecue all day. So anyway, this is another one of my teams is sponsoring.
20: Hey, I want to jump on this one with
17: you. I'll send you her Venmo.
20: Okay.
17: Anybody else want to hop in? Send it to Barbecue Nationals?
20: Amy.
19: Oh.
17: No pressuring.
20: No, I'm just saying.
17: No, you're pressuring.
20: These are very important skills here.
17: You're pressuring. Unfair. Okay. I just said, does anybody else?
19: Sure. No. Yes.
17: You don't have to. Anyway, good luck. She didn't say exactly what the school was. But good luck to our new favorite high school barbecue team.
19: Mm-hmm.
20: Yes.
17: Just south of Wichita, Kansas. And her name is Brooke Ward. I don't think she would care me sharing that.
20: Lunchbox, so. You love barbecue, right?
21: Yeah, I'm not going to pay for them to go there, though.
20: Okay.
17: All right. No pressure, dude.
20: Just checking.
19: What is the, when you sent hundreds of dollars, like what, how much do they need?
20: That's not important.
17: That's not important.
19: It's helpful to know how close they are to their goal.
17: I think anything's good.
19: Okay.
17: All right, good luck. Good luck to my team. You guys can hit me up, tell me what school you are. That'd be cool.
20: Yeah, that'd be cool.
17: All right.

0: me something good.
1: One couple went above and beyond for their elderly neighbor. You're going to love this story. It's life-changing. I have it next. And tell me something good.
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0: And that's a good one, too. 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Yeah. 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That's one of my favorite on the record.
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0: Hey, it's Bobby Bones. Here's the deal. 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
4: From KMR Local 4 News, I'm Chief Meteorologist John Harris. For the early morning hours, cloudy, damp, and cool with scattered showers and embedded thunder. Light southwest winds, lows around 53. And for this afternoon, highs near 78.
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0: 10 years ago, Julissa Gomez and her husband Anthony befriended their neighbor who was 87 years old. That neighbor was named Delmar. That's an old person name that I like.
1: I
0: never met a Delmar.
2: No, I just know like Delmar. Like, isn't that like, is there like a Costa Delmar?
1: Yeah, like from the sea.
2: Delmar.
0: Yeah, not familiar with that.
2: Yeah.
0: Since then, they have developed a deep family-like bond. Delmar was never married, has no relatives anywhere near. They're all out of state. And so the young couple stepped up to make sure, one, that he wasn't alone for holidays or birthdays or tough life moments. And so the friendship inspired them to write a book called The Friendship Next Door with Delmar.
2: That's cute.
0: The goal of that book was to raise money to support Delmar's living expenses and health needs. It worked. Enough money was raised from book sales to supplement his Social Security checks and even wipe out his complete medical debt. That's wild. Because I think after a certain amount of books, you're probably like, I like some money.
2: Yeah.
0: Right. Really good for Delmar, but that's awesome. And she hopes that this will inspire others. This is from Yahoo. This is not her doing a GoFundMe. It's them writing a book and then giving the money away back to Delmar. That's a great story. That is what it's all about.
3: That was Tell Me Something Good.

0: Bailey Zimmerman talked about his stage toss entrance on his tour.
1: I have like this thing, this ongoing show thing, where I see if I can get higher than I did the night before. Because you can kind of control it. Like, when it goes up, if you kept braced and didn't jump up with it, it wouldn't throw you very high. I've like found where it stops. So I spring off that. So like, kind of like my goal is
2: it's
1: like,
2: awesome.
1: How high can I get? One night I touched, like the rope I swing off of, I touched with my head. Pretty solid.

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0: There's a show called Worst Ex Ever. Is it about one single person?
1: It's on Netflix, and every episode is a different person.
0: Oh, so every episode is a bad ex.
1: So there's season one, and there's 4 episodes, and then there's season 2, 4 episodes.
0: 8 bad exes.
1: So far. I'm working my way through all of them. You pick a season. It doesn't matter where you start. I'm just kind of bouncing around to the ones that feel interesting to me.
0: So is it just women trashing dudes?
1: No, there's a lesbian couple.
0: So it's a woman trashing a woman?
1: Yeah.
0: So it's all women trashing other people.
1: Yeah, but it's very well deserved. These exes are psycho.
0: Do you get the other side of the story, though?
1: You don't need it. No, they end up in jail and there's murders. Oh. Like, this isn't like, it's not like, oh, yeah, you'll never guess what my ex did to me. It's like, oh, he's
0: It's
1: in
0: not
1: jail.
0: He said, she said. It's he said, and then he's in prison.
2: And then got convicted.
1: Correct. Like, it is scary stuff. And the fact that a lot of these women, too, they all answer in a similar way of like, when you started to see the red flags, like, why did you stay?
0: What are like
1: and
0: red
1: it breaks
0: flags?
1: Your heart. But,
0: oh. I mean, what are they doing? What are the guys doing? Well, they don't kill them,
1: when
0: right?
1: When they were lying and manipulating, abusive, or stole puppies from somebody else. Like, for example, this one guy stole dogs that had been bred. Like, his girlfriend told him, oh, my friend just gave, his puppy just gave birth, or his dog just gave birth to all these puppies, and they're going to sell them. And he's like, dang, those dogs are worth a lot of money. So he straight up goes over to that house, steals all the puppies, brings them back to her house. And she's like, you need to return those. You need to return the dogs. And he's like, no, I'm not returning them. Well, then the guy that had the puppies ends up pressing charges. But then he convinces her to tell the police it was her idea. He's like, because I already have a record. You need to tell them you stole the puppies. And she does it. But she was like, well, it made sense because I would get less time than he would.
0: Shoot.
1: They were
0: I'm getting mad at her now.
1: I know.
2: He has
1: but
2: a
1: this
2: record.
1: Is what I'm saying. They're she didn't know he had a record until that moment. But they're master manipulators. And they get these vulnerable women that fall in love with them because they're very charming. And then by the time the red flags such as that pop up, they do things for them because they're already in love. And they just want to help them. And it's like weird stuff like that.
0: Are the dudes really good looking?
1: Well, that guy was...
0: So you got it a little
1: there
0: bit.
1: Is one, and I think he might be the same one. He might be the same one that ended up the Deadpool killer guy. He was in the news. He tattooed his face. I think we talked about him way back in the day, but obviously we didn't know he's going to end up on this show. But he was so good looking. I was worried that the jury was going to let him off because he was charming his way through all kinds of relationships, men, women.
0: For what, though? To kill them? Or for money?
1: Yeah, for money, a place to live.
0: And he's in one of these episodes?
1: Mm-hmm.
0: The Deadpool killer?
1: Yeah, and then he was all over the news. Like, if you Google Deadpool killer, the news gave him that name, which you know he loved. You know he loved that. He wanted that attention. But while he was in jail, he started tattooing his face to look all crazy and, like, put, you know, like a weird scarecrow smile on his face with, like, little stitches. But he honestly still looked good.
2: Even like, after all that?
1: Yes. Like, I was like...
0: Yeah, I see him now.
1: Like, he's still good looking. And he would wear, like, a suit and his hair was all done. And I thought, oh, but it's okay. He's in jail for... We're good. They put him away.
0: You like the show?
1: It's interesting. I feel bad for these women and the situations they were put in. But it is entertaining. And it kind of... makes you want to never be in such a vulnerable place that you fall for these abusive, manipulative, psychotic people.
0: What was the tarot card thing?
1: Oh, well, that was this other guy. He was in a relationship with a couple different women. And what's great about this, it's not just one ex-girlfriend coming on and talking. Like, they've got multiple exes that will share their experience, and they're all pretty similar. So there's two women talking about this guy that they dated, and both of the women independently went to tarot card readers, different readers, and both of them got the devil card. And the tarot card readers told them, you have a very dangerous person in your life right now that you need to get rid of. And it was that guy. I mean...
2: It was that guy.
1: The same tarot card got pulled. And I'm not even saying I believe in tarot cards. It
2: Sound
1: just
2: like
1: was.
2: You do,
0: no. But you're not saying you don't.
1: No, I don't think I do. But what a crazy coincidence that both of them went to a reader and both of them got the devil card and both of them were warned to get this guy out of your life. Mm-hmm. And they didn't until it was too late.
0: Have you guys heard of that show?
2: No.
0: Worst ex ever?
2: No.
1: I only know about it because it popped up on my suggested for you Netflix number one.
2: It's on Netflix.
1: Yeah.
2: Man, if you like that, you have to watch Tinder Swindler. Like Tinder Swindler.
0: Did you ever watch Tinder Swindler?
1: I watched Tinder Swindler. Yeah. I feel like he's a worst ex situation.
2: He would make an episode?
1: He could make an episode. Yeah. I just like that it's more quick episodes and you work through the different people. Again, they're mostly men. I would think out of the eight, from what I could tell from even some of the previews I haven't watched, they're all men except for the lesbian couple. And she might have been the more masculine of the two.
0: Okay. What do you rate the show?
1: Sure. I'll give it 4 out of 5 horrible ex relationships.
0: Okay. There's a show you guys can watch. Worst ex ever. Bobby Bones. Let's play Ella Langley. Here is Be Her.

0: Come on. Great job, dude. That's awesome.
1: Yeah. The Bobby Bones Show.
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2: Yeah.
0: I witnessed Eddie struggle with numbers because he is number-lexic.
2: Dyscalculia.
14: That's it.
0: Something with it. Yeah. Like, you have dyslexia.
14: I have it too.
0: But he has numbers. And we were playing blackjack. We went to this, like, casino thing in Connecticut.
14: Uh-huh.

0: like 8 and 7. He's like, what was that?
1: So sometimes you go to a casino and the dealer.
0: I felt bad for him. I'm not even making a joke.
1: No, it's not a joke.
0: It was happening.
2: Like adding 8 plus 7?
0: It was happening so fast where it'd be like 8, 7, 2. And he's like, oh, da, da. And I'd be like,
1: like when all the small cards were coming out, I'm like, okay, that's a 2, that's a 4, so that's 6.
0: All the jokes, because we can kid with each other. We've been together a long time. We've been friends a long time. I felt bad for him.
1: And then the dealer's like, are you going to hit or stay? And I'm like, I'm counting.
0: And she was like on him.
2: The dealers are so fast
1: yeah.
2: at counting.
0: And it was just like, there was like 4 people. It wasn't anybody at the table. It wasn't a packed table. It was middle of the day. And he's struggling. There should be, you know how when you park in a handicap spot and you actually have a handicap, you get your placard. You should have one of those for numbers that when you sit down at a blackjack table.
2: Yeah.
0: You should put one where you sit down on the table.
3: Oh, that's smart.
2: Or like a sign you put around your neck.
0: Yeah. It's like brain with like a hurt sign, like ow in it.
1: And then the dealer does the counting for you if I have that placard.
0: Yeah. Or it's like, it says it out loud. 8, 7, 15. Like it's some kind of.
1: It's like the UN. I have a thing in my ear telling me the number.
0: It translates the numbers.
1: Yeah,
0: like
2: I get it.
0: It sucked.
1: It's a real thing, guys.
0: Because we do all make fun of each other for all the different things, but I watched him struggle, and then I watched him kind of give up. And it's his own money, and he was just losing money because he was embarrassed to like count the numbers. He would just be like, "Hit," and I'd be like, "Boom, hit." He's like, "I didn't know what the numbers were."
3: Oh, dude.
1: Yeah, it's tough, man. That's why really I don't play blackjack. Like, blackjack's hard for me.
2: And then you're like out there with your fingers trying to count and people, like nobody else has used their fingers?
1: No, I can't. You can't use your fingers. So it was all in my head, like trying to.
2: Yeah. You go like this.
0: Underneath?
2: Well, yeah, I have to use my fingers a lot.
0: Oh, there are no rules against using your fingers.
3: Yeah, you can do your fingers.
1: No, you look stupid, guys. Who does that?
2: Five, we're saying, it's allowed, but like it's embarrassing because we're 40-year-old people using our fingers, and also dots on paper. That's how I count too. Dots.
0: The lady had a mask on.
2: Oh.
0: And that was dealing the. Listen, she worked in a casino. There are a lot of people around there.
2: Just extra cautious.
0: Yeah, I get it. And we couldn't really hear her, and she was yelling at him to hurry up, and it was it's a whole situation. Mm-hmm. And so he ended up losing $200, and I think not because he doesn't know how to play, but because he doesn't know how to count.
3: Oh, my goodness.
1: It was miserable.
0: It was.
1: Yeah, I didn't like that.
3: So were there times he wasn't supposed to hit and he would hit? Or
0: I don't even know. He would just go so fast because he wouldn't add. He'd be like, hit!
2: That's rude of the dealer.
0: Yeah, she was on one.
1: She didn't care.
0: Like, yeah.
2: Well, she care? But like we're the customer. You're at the table. Like, I get that. It's not like he's going to take forever.
0: Also, you know what I thought? We mess with him a lot about his wife doing the money.
1: Can you imagine if I did the money?
0: There'd be no money. He'd lose it all.
1: Yeah. I thought the bill said $25,000.
0: No, it was $2.50.
1: Dang it.
0: I thought about that too because I watched him. We've been friends for a long time and I watched him struggle with small numbers. And I thought, thank God his wife does the money at their house. And we shouldn't make fun of him for going, my wife does the money. Oh, it felt like for those that are our age, born in like the 80s at all, there was this like a show that were called like After School Specials sometimes where... After you get off, there'd be like a 4 o'clock show on one of the networks, and it would usually end with the kid going, I can't read. I felt like that was Eddie going, I can't count. And he was just embarrassed by it.
2: Yeah.
3: So that's why you play roulette, because you just put it on a number.
1: It's easy, man. You put it on a number, and if it hits the number, you win.
3: You don't have to add.
0: So we shouldn't make fun of him for his wife doing the money anymore, because that's why she does the money.
3: Oh, wrong. I'm still going to make. He's just lazy. I'm
0: okay.
1: No, that's not. I don't know.
0: If you guys want to call us for any reason, 877-77-BOBBY. That's our number, 877-77-BOBBY. We're now going to play probably my top one or two favorite songs on the radio right now. Here is Stella Lefty. This is called Boston.

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5: Hey, I want to go talk to Joy in North Carolina. Joy, you're on the show. Good morning.
8: Hey, good morning. Morning, studio.
9: Morning.
8: Hey, so I was calling because I'm in my fields this morning. My daughter, it's her last day of fourth grade before we go to fifth grade, so drop-off was really emotional for me. And I just wanted to call. I was like, let me just call my friends who I've never met and just, like, ask y'all how y'all handle it, the parents on the show, and how you handle, like, end of the year, last day of year stuff. Do you do anything for your kids, or, like, what helps you guys?
5: Amy?
10: Well, for me, I have to look forward to, like, each season has brought so much a different kind of joy to our relationships. Like, my kids getting older has been really difficult, but also we transitioned to a new phase in our relationship that is equally as exciting as when they were younger. So I look at it that way when they're growing up and moving forward. Like, my daughter just finished high school. It's crazy that she's starting that phase of her life. But I'm also excited to have more of a, like, still being a parent coach type person, but more of a friendship with her, even though, like, she's getting older and that's sad. And my son's going off to high school and I'm excited about the opportunities he's going to have. So those are the things I tell myself to look forward to. And then, yeah, there's little things you can do for them, like celebrating summer and little parties or a special dinner or, like, one year when they came home from school, I remember I popped them with confetti when they walked in and they thought it was really lame, but secretly, I know they really enjoyed it and thought it was cute. So
5: you meet whatever sadness that you're feeling about them getting mm-hmm. older with the joy that you feel about the new season, because you have realized through time that all those different seasons have brought a new joy to you.
10: Yes.
5: That's good.
10: Because, I mean, you can get stuck dwelling on that. And the reality is they're getting older. So as a way to look forward to it. And I have that from experience. And of course, getting older comes with new challenges as well, but if we're sticking to the joy point, like, it's just a different phase of your relationship that you now get to look forward to.
5: Eddie?
11: Yeah, I make it fun because I remember, like, the last day of school being awesome. So, like, I make it fun when my kids got out on Friday, like, we, like, went out to eat and we had a bunch of, I played music, school's out for the summer. But to me, I think I love watching them get older because
5: they leave the house.
11: Well, it's almost like you did your job. Like, my job here is, like, look at them. They're ready for the world or whatever. Because my oldest is 18 and he's a senior, but he's going to be a senior. So he's not graduating high school yet. But it's still cool to see him, like, wow, he's looking at colleges. It's kind of crazy. But I'm excited for him. I'm not really sad about it. My wife, on the other hand, she gets sad about that stuff.
5: We were in New York for the day yesterday. And I posted a video of Eddie back in this green room. I was doing a bunch of interviews. And every single comment was, man, Eddie will do anything to get away from his kids and wife.
11: Why do they say that?
5: His lunchbox says the crap. He says that all the time about you.
12: I mean, true.
11: It's not true.
5: it's not that true.
11: No.
10: He's working.
5: Yeah, he was for sure working.
11: Yeah.
5: Yes, but I'm just saying that's the sentiment because certain people have made that the sentiment.
10: Like, well, like he's put himself in the situation.
5: Yeah, I agree with that too.
10: Staying at work.
5: When he's like, I've been working all day, and we have a secret video of him playing La Bamba in the back.
11: Yeah, La Bamba, my guitar. That was, like, years ago, though.
5: Yeah.
12: Practicing your putting. I mean, you do a lot of things. Hang out with the afternoon guy.
11: Because you need your alone time. Once I go home, it's family time. Yeah.
10: Which is great.
11: Yeah, I love family time, but it's different.
10: Yeah.
5: Ray, play voicemail 3, please.
13: Hey, Bobby. So last night, me and my son were at the Chris Stapleton concert in Nashville, and they showed two people on the Jumbotron, and we could have swore that it was you and Amy. Now we've got a bet. Were you and Amy at the Chris Stapleton last night, Saturday, May 23rd, Nashville? Thank you, guys.
5: We were not.
11: Be honest.
5: It'd have been a fun show to go to, but what if they do and it's like the Coldplay thing and Amy like, oh my God. Oh my God, we're seen.
11: You guys jump in the chairs?
5: No, I didn't get home until like 9 o'clock last night. So I was not at Stapleton, were you?
10: I was not.
5: Okay.
10: What if this is how y'all found out?
11: Found out what?
5: That she was
12: at Stapleton?
5: That she was at Stapleton with some dude that had big dark rimmed glasses and a dopey face. Mm-hmm. Let's play Morgan Wallen. Here is Don't We? Here on the Bobby Bones Show. Hey, call us if you want. 877-77-BOBBY.

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6: From KMR Local 4 News, I'm Chief Meteorologist John Harris. For the early morning hours, cloudy, damp, and cool with scattered showers and embedded thunder. Light southwest winds, lows around 53. And for this afternoon, highs near 78.
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3: Amanda Howard just graduated from nursing school. She walks the stage. Woohoo! Let's go have some dinner. So they go out to dinner. They're celebrating when one of the waitresses runs in and goes, "Is anybody a doctor? We need a doctor." And she thought, is she being funny? And she sees the panic on her face. "I'm a nurse. I'm a nurse. What's wrong?" "Oh, one of the chefs has collapsed in the kitchen. Can you help us?" She goes back there with a fellow nurse. The guy is unconscious. So they do one round of CPR, about 2 minutes. Ooh, staying alive, staying alive. Ooh, ooh, ooh. Isn't that right?
4: Oh.
5: Yeah.
4: You're doing the timing of the compressions, not just singing the song.
3: Correct.
4: Got it. Both might work, but yes.
3: Yes. And after 2 minutes, one round of CPR, boom, dude comes back to life. And you know how they thanked her? They took care of part of her meal and gave her a gift card.
5: Part of the meal.
3: Part of the meal. What are we doing here? She should have free food for life at this restaurant.
4: Part of the meal is weird.
3: Part of the meal. It literally says they comped part of her meal.
6: Yeah, that's bizarre.
4: That's bizarre. Well, I don't want to focus on that. You know what? If she's listening, I'll pay for the other part of the meal.
5: Oh, wow.
4: You know,
5: that's good.
4: The part they didn't pay for. If you reach out to me, I will pay for the rest of that meal. Amazing that chef was saved. That part of the meal thing blows my mind. Mm-hmm. That takes the whole story. Okay. This is Tell Me Something Good, right?
3: Yeah. Shout out Amanda Howard. You know, you saved your first life on the night you graduated.
4: And got a 30% off a meal. All right. That's what it's all about.
0: That was Tell Me Something Good.

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0: This story comes to us from Phoenix, Arizona. Everybody loves AI. AI solves everything. So community college is having graduation. Going to read the names. Like, we don't need to read the names. We'll just use AI. Only problem is AI started calling the wrong people.
1: Derek Martinez.
0: Girls on the stage.
1: Eliza Layla.
0: No one's on the stage.
1: Rebecca A. Martinez.
0: They're not even
1: Romero.
0: Getting time for anybody else.
2: It's going fast.
0: And they're skipping names, and the people aren't even up on stage. They're still in their seat, and they're saying names. And so the lady gets up and goes, oh, sorry, we're using this new AI. For those people that we missed, we apologize. We're not going to be able to go back and read your names.
3: Oh, that's
2: the weird thing about this. This is not a story about AI.
3: It's
2: about people who don't know how to use it. But two, it's about how hard is it to read people's names, to give one person a microphone right. to just read names. It's not like a medical diagnosis that a doctor might not think of. Take a microphone and go, Alex Salazar. That's it. It's just the laziness of humans. So I'm not going to be an AI hater here. I'm not an AI hater for the most part, but this is not an AI problem. This is a lazy human problem, but that sucks. And the fact they couldn't go back.
0: But the crowd started booing.
2: Yeah.
0: And so she goes, okay, we'll figure it out. We'll go back and read names.
2: And let me guess, a human grabbed the microphone and went, Alan Salazar?
0: That's how they did it.
2: All right.
0: I'm Lunchbox. That's your bonehead story of the day.

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0: Hello, Bobby Bones. Someone in my office recently got approval to bring their emotional support dog to work. The issue is the dog barks, sometimes during calls, wanders into other offices, and has caused problems for people with allergies. HR basically told us their hands are tied because it relates to mental health accommodations. How much inconvenience is reasonable before it becomes unfair? How would you handle this if it happened in your studio's building? Signed, Rough Situation in Raleigh.
1: Rough.
0: Yeah. If it has been addressed with HR and their hands are tied, this is not going to be the answer you want, but you're going to have to move.
2: Huh? How is one person's mental health more important than the other people?
0: Ooh. But that would be like saying, how's one person's wheelchair with a ramp more important than everybody else that doesn't have a wheelchair?
2: Wheelchair's not barking.
0: No, but I'm saying it's a support. I hear you. I'm just saying that's the one. It's the one person more than it is what it's doing, right? Like, you have to make it that everybody can have an environment. And if I probably agree with you on the dog thing, as far as you can't have a distracting dog there, and I love dogs, but if it is something that HR says it is a mental health accommodation, physical or mental, mm-hmm. Their hands are tied. So just because it's one person and one dog doesn't mean that according to the rules, it's any less.
2: Right.
0: You're going to have to move where you are in the office to get away from it.
3: So the one with the dog doesn't have to move?
4: Right. No.
3: Like, put them in the corner?
0: Because her mental health, whatever it is, situation. And I think most people with support dogs are lying. Not all, but most.
3: Hot take.
0: Yeah, very hot. Not all. They're needed in some cases. Heck, I've worked with a lot of vets that need them. Like veterans.
2: It's legit.
0: Yes. There's some things that are legit. I think most are full of crap. You got a support goat on an airplane, you're lying. That being said, yes, because they shouldn't have to move because something in their life, like a mental health situation, is, they shouldn't be limited to what they can do because of that. So you're going to have to move. You're just going to have to move.
2: Okay.
0: Not your whole life. You got to move to a part of the building. Got to get away from the dog.
3: Yeah, because the dog's barking.
0: Dog's
2: wandering around.
0: But also bad move by the person. Like, maybe there's a way with HR to say, hey, you get to keep the dog, but can you just
2: contain it to your area?
0: Yeah, mm-hmm. But allergies, what are you going to do?
2: Keep it in your contained area.
0: Still, you get allergies probably if somebody's allergic to the dog hair, dander. You're just going to have to move to a different part of the building. That sucks.
2: That employee with the dog must be valuable.
0: No, you can't fire them because if they're in going, I need this dog because of a mental health, you can't go, no, you're
2: fired.
0: Wait,
2: I could bring a dog?
3: Amy, don't get any ideas.
4: Oh my gosh, now Amy's going
0: to
4: go.
0: But you don't have a reason to have it.
2: I think we could come up with some.
0: You've just blown that by going, I think we can come up with some.
2: Obviously I'm not going to do it, but I mean, like, it's just that easy?
0: If you have a valid reason, probably yes.
2: Okay. I didn't know it was that easy. I know for airplanes and stuff, you have to get the certificate, and it is, but I didn't know about at the workplace.
3: Oh, you need a certificate for the airplane?
4: Yeah.
3: It just can't have a vest that says dog.
4: You had to register it.
0: I think so, dude.
2: No. Oh, I thought it.
4: Because Morgan does her dog.
5: Remy used to be, yes, for when I was going through some stuff. But the service dog is when they have the vest on.
3: Okay.
5: If they say service dog, they are not an emotional support animal. They are completely separate things. They do not identify the same.
4: Oh.
5: Emotional support is just for mental health.
3: Do they have a vest or a permit?
5: They can, but they're not supposed to have permits. Emotional support animals are not treated like service animals.
0: Service animals are... elevated. Military.
2: So that's why this one isn't as trained. The dog. Because you think the dog like wouldn't
0: leave. I think
2: leave.
0: Most of them are full of crap anyway. I'm telling you.
5: Yes.
0: Not all. They're needed. But most people to have them just are skirting a rule and they're full of crap.
2: Okay.

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11: 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For the early morning hours, cloudy, damp, and cool with scattered showers and embedded thunder. Light southwest winds, lows around 53. And for this afternoon, highs near 78.
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12: 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Dale's a loser,

0: We just now learning this.
1: Military kept it secret.
2: Oh, is that right?
1: I don't know. It just says military sleeping method. But I struggle with sleep. I'll try a lot of things. And so for anybody out there that struggles with sleep, this is maybe something you can try at home.
0: Okay, you ought to try it.
1: Make yourself comfortable. Relax. Tense up. I've always heard and I have tried the relaxing every body part all the way down.
0: Mm-hmm,
1: and
0: like
1: what that's doing is act. Well, I don't talk to it.
0: Oh, I say arms, relax.
2: You do?
1: My wife is sleeping next to me.
0: Oh, you could do it in your head. It can be an internal conversation like, okay, relax. But again, I'm saying it out loud for you, but when I'm doing it, it could be in my head.
1: Okay,
0: time to relax the hips.
1: Yeah, you go one all the way down.
2: How specific?
1: And you relax it. Well,
0: all
2: you go every single thing.
1: Scrotum. Relax.
2: Belly button.
0: Left one. Right one.
1: Anus, I'm calling you now. Relax.
0: Relax.
1: So I've heard that the real purpose of that isn't really to relax every muscle. It's to get your mind off of whatever your mind's on.
0: Right.
1: But this feels like it's very much physical.
0: Yeah, but then, and then talking to yourself.
1: Then you let it go.
2: But you told yourself.
0: What are we supposed to say? Don't think?
2: Yeah, don't think.
1: Yeah, do not think.
0: Do not think.
1: Do not think.
0: Do not think. I just have to think about what I'm going to keep saying, which is do not
1: think. Some listener, try this and let us know if it works.
0: You need to try it. You have the worst sleep of anybody on the show.
1: Yeah, I'll hop in as well, but one person's not a good sample size. Any listeners out there, they can hop in
0: too. I want to add something to it, though.
1: But that's not it.
0: Okay.
1: What would you add?
0: But this I would add like a like a vibration, like a deep belly breath. And how you know you're going through your belly, not your chest. You put your hand on your chest, hand on your belly, and you want your hand on your belly to rise. Fill that up. And then when you exhale, close mouth.
1: I'm thinking too much now.
2: Way too much.
0: No,
1: yeah,
0: that's
1: this
0: not,
1: is about not thinking.
0: Okay, fine. I'm not thinking. Just add it.
1: All right.
0: I think the vibration helps soothe.
1: Okay.
0: Whatever.
1: Do not think. Let us know if it works. I'll try it. That's it. We are done with the show. Thank you guys for listening to the show. Check out today's podcast. It is all up. Search for The Bobby Bone Show wherever you get your podcasts. All you have to do is go over, subscribe. It's free. We will see you on Thursday's show. Bye, everybody.
3: Bobby Bones.

1019 The Bull. Well, good morning. It's Jess on the job with you. And it appears that Nate Smith is up to something, but not in the way that we think. Like, he's doing something on social media.

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1: It's not easy getting back to work after a long holiday weekend, but I will tell you right now, we're already midway through the week, which means we'll be right back to enjoying another weekend in no time. 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
1: Well, another artist wiping their social media clean, which usually means new music is on the way, but this time, I'm not so sure. That is Chris Jansen. It's me and a beer. It is Jess. I'm on the job with you. I don't know if you follow Nate Smith on social media, but the last I saw, he was posting about his weight loss journey, his fitness routine. Like, he's crushing it, taking care of himself. But then he shared a video all about how tired he is of being on the hamster wheel of doing music. It's not the music itself. It's the get the likes, get the views, get the shares, get the engagement. He's like, I'm tired of it. All he wants to do is just make good music. And then he wiped all of his social media clean except for that video. So I wonder what he's up to.
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11: 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At midday, partly sunny and humid with the possibility of additional scattered afternoon and evening thundershowers. South winds, temperatures in the 60s and low 70s will top out near 78.
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1: Tomorrow morning, how well do you know your movies? One word movie quotes. Then we'll do Tell Me Something Good at 55 after every hour. 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

Amarillo's number one for new country, 101.9 The Bull. Well, Morgan Wallen won Best Male Country Artist at the American Music Awards earlier this week. Was he there to receive his trophy? No, but that's common for Morgan. He doesn't go to these award shows. But it didn't seem like any country artists were there. Certainly not the ones who were winning.

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101.9 The Bull, Amarillo's number one for new country. Well, it's a very exciting week for Megan Maroney. She's kicking off her Cloud 9 tour this weekend. Now, we saw the reaction that she had when she saw the stage setup, the stage design for this tour. Now, we still haven't seen it, but I think it's going to be something special.

Amarillo's number one for new country, 101.9 The Bull. Well, surprise, surprise, we got new music from Tyler Hubbard last week, a song called Land. It's all about life being hard. It doesn't matter that life is hard, it just matters where you land. You've got to have a firm foundation.

101.9 The Bull. Well, if you're still a little hurt that Riley Green is not on the show Marshalls anymore, you're not the only one. Like, the cast and crew are upset. We'll talk more in less than 10.

Well, a big thank you to Amarillo Bolt. They've got us on today while they're working. It's 101.9 The Bowl. And if you are also listening while you're working, tell us where you're at inside our Bowl app. Man,

0: Amarillo's number one for new country, 101.9 The Bull. Well, let's just say if it was up to the cast and crew of Marshalls, Riley Green would still be on the show. That is Corey Kent and Co. Wetzel. It's Rocky Mountain Low. My name is Jess. I'm on the job with you. So his character, Garrett, was only on the show for 4 episodes before, well, they killed him off. Now, he could come back in some capacity if they want to film some flashback scenes between Garrett and Casey Dutton. Like, that is definitely a possibility. Unlikely, but a possibility. Now, the cast and crew weren't happy to see Riley go, especially the hair and makeup women. Apparently, they were obsessed with Riley, loved him so much. And, well, he decided to send them all flowers on his last day on set. You can find out more about this on our app.
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20: From KMR Local 4 News, I'm Chief Meteorologist John Harris. At midday, partly sunny and humid with the possibility of additional scattered afternoon and evening thundershowers. South winds, temperatures in the 60s and low 70s will top out near 78.
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1: 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She took home two from the American Music Awards earlier this week for Best Female Country Artist, also Best Country Song, which she was in Texas.

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1: Okay, so Morgan Wallen was not at the American Music Awards earlier this week. Not surprised by that. But what was with the Matt Rife thing? That is Don't We. My name is Jess. I'm with you on your lunch hour. I feel like this was meant to be just a joke, but it felt, I don't know, I felt like there was like an underlying thread of like ugliness there. It's the best way that I can put it. So basically, Matt Rife was presenting the award for Best Male Country Artist, which Morgan ended up winning. And he decided to call out Morgan for not being there and even brought somebody in who looked like Morgan to sit in the crowd. And then he said something along the lines of like, oh yeah, Morgan's like selling out shows on the moon these days. Again, I think it was meant to be a joke. It just didn't feel like it came across that way. Am I reading too far into it?
2: Coming out of Nashville, Tennessee, y'all.
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28: From KMR Local 4 News, I'm Chief Meteorologist John Harris. At midday, partly sunny and humid with the possibility of additional scattered afternoon and evening thundershowers. South winds, temperatures in the 60s and low 70s will top out near 78.
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Carlos, number one for New Country, 101.9 The Bull. How about a little Zach Top for your lunch hour? This is New Country called South of Sanity.

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101.9 The Bull. Well, coming up Monday, we are at it again, sending you to see one of your favorite artists perform live. And this is a sold-out tour this year. It's Megan Maroney, her Cloud 9 tour. We decided we're going to send you to the show in Nashville. It's all thanks to our friends at Sony Music Nashville. Your chance to win, like I said, Monday morning at 8:20.

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1: 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Well, New Country is on the way from basically our prom king and queen, Ella Langley and Morgan Wallen. That's here in less than 8 minutes.

Hey, it's Jess on 101.9 The Bull. This is going to be a huge night of Texas anthems with Pat Green. Make sure you're at the Lumberyard on Friday, June 12th. Actually, we're hooking you up with tickets to make sure you are there for all the fun. 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

0: Amarillo's number one for New Country, 101.9 The Bull. Both big winners at the American Music Awards this week with male and female country artist wins. That is Ella Langley and Morgan Wallen. I Can't Love You Anymore. It is Jassim on the Job with You. It's so fun to look back at their careers and think about the first number one hits for both of them. Now, Ella's wasn't too long ago. It was her song Choose in Texas that became her first number one hit. For Morgan, you got to go back to 2018 when he hit number one on the Billboard Country Airplay chart with his song Up Down with Florida Georgia Line. It's special when you get that first chart topper. Something Tucker Wetmore is experiencing right now. He just got his first number one hit on the Billboard Country Airplay chart with his song Brunette. And I'm willing to bet this will not be his last number one hit.
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14: From KMR Local 4 News, I'm Chief Meteorologist John Harris. At midday, partly sunny and humid with the possibility of additional scattered afternoon and evening thundershowers. South winds, temperatures in the 60s and low 70s will top out near 78.
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1: Well, Zach Brown Band won Best Duo or Group of the Year at the American Music Awards earlier this week. Not a lot of country artists were there. I think everybody's tied up with festivals and their own tours right now, but Riley Green was there, and he sang his song Worst Way on stage. Here's Change My Mind.

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1: 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One word movie quotes. Then we'll do Tell Me Something Good at 55 after every hour. 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

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The workday tends to go by faster when you've got us on, because we're bringing you all of your favorite new country. 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

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Well, Jason Aldean was on a pretty stellar guest list for the grand opening of Kane Brown's Bar in Nashville. Of course, he brought his wife Brittany with him. Patrick Mahomes was there with his wife Brittany, also Chris Young, Mitchell Tenpenny, and so many more.

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1: It is crazy to me to think that the show Grey's Anatomy has been on for 22 seasons, just renewed for a 23rd. There's a spinoff coming our way. 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
1: You know, Grey's Anatomy is starting to feel like a modern day soap opera. Like it's just never going to end. That is Chris Jansen, me and a beer. It is Jess on the job with you. Just picked up for its 23rd season. And there have been a couple of spinoffs from this show. I mean, there has to be after more than two decades, right? There's a new one that is in the works right now. It is set to take place in Texas. And rather than being in like a bustling city like Seattle, this is going to be very rural and rugged. In fact, I think in the description it said it's the last chance for care before miles of nowhere. We've got some details for you on our app. I think this might follow Levi. You remember he moved to Texas in season 21? Only time will tell.
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18: From KM, our local 4 News, I'm Chief Meteorologist John Harris. At midday, partly sunny and humid with the possibility of additional scattered afternoon and evening thundershowers. South winds, temperatures in the 60s and low 70s will top out near 78.
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1: Well, congratulations to Tucker Wetmore. 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It is called Brunette. Now I'm curious what the next single is going to be. 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
1: 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Then we'll do Tell Me Something Good at 55 after every hour. 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

101.9 The Bull. Hey, coming soon, we're going to give you an opportunity to see the one and only Megan Maroney on her sold-out Cloud 9 tour. Yeah, the words sold out mean nothing to us. You're going to go see her in Nashville. Thanks to our friends at Sony Music Nashville. Your chance to win coming up Monday.

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1: Okay, I've got a theory that we've got another artist who might be coming over to country music. It's Ed Sheeran. We know he's a big fan. But he just left his own record label, Warner Music Group, after 15 years. Are we coming to Music City?

Amarillo's number one for new country, 101.9 The Bull, just after 3 o'clock. My name is Lori Crawford. Got a great hour ahead. Megan Maroney, Morgan Wallen, Ella Langley. Keep it right here.

number one for new country, 101.9 The Bull. Thank you so much for making us a part of your day. And the Amarillo Dragway, it is hot this weekend. We've got your tickets. 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

It's number one for New Country 101.9 The Bull. That's Megan Maroney right there in Beautiful Things. And did you know that you could be flying off to Nashville to see her live in concert? Oh, yeah. We're flying you off starting on Monday right here on 101.9 The Bull.

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Amarillo's number one for new country, 101.9 The Bull. Hey, did you hear? Tag Green is coming to the backyard at the Lumberyard. We are your summer concert connection. So, of course, we want to hook you up with tickets to go see him live. So, if it's been a while, head on over to our Bull app right now and get entered to win. Here's Ella Langley, 101.9 The Bull. Just

0: 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So Route 66 is about to celebrate 100 years, and there's a big celebration going down here in Amarillo. 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

Justin Moore on Amarillo's number one for new country, 101.9 Wolf. Hey, where are you working at today? Where are you listening from? We'd love to hear from you. You can drop us a voicemail or a message right there in Cider Bowl.

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You know, every now and then you hear one you haven't heard in a while and you're like, oh, I forgot how much I love this song. Here's Hayley Witters, Everything's Shit.

Number one for New Country, 101.9 The Bull, just after 4 o'clock. My name's Lori Crawford. Josh Ross on the way, as well as Luke Bryan. And we are your summer concert connection, sending you to all sorts of shows. Your chance to see Shaboozey coming up here in a few weeks.

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1: 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Hey, my name is Lori Crawford. Thank you so much for hanging out with us and making us all a part of your workday. I know working hard can, you know, just get to you sometimes, but we do our best to play you some of the best music to make it better. And of course, Bluebell. 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But here's the deal. 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And we need to change that. We need to get them up here in Amarillo. I mean, we do have a Bluebell location here in town. So how do we do that? Well, you've got to be the voice, and I've got all the details right now. 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
14: From CAM, our local 4 News, I'm Chief Meteorologist John Harris. For this afternoon, partly sunny and nice, but it will be muggy. Our winds will be out the southeast. Also, scattered afternoon and evening thundershowers will be possible. Highs near 78.
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0: 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Do you have a project that you've got going on? 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
0: 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It ain't an

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Yay, it's just after 5 o'clock. Quitting time. Got a great hour for your drive home. Kane Brown, Luke Combs. Here's Nate Smith. It's a big ride home with the Lumberyard in Canyon.

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0: Amarillo's number one for new country, 101.9 The Bull with Kane Brown and Woman. And the Wild West Classic is coming to the Amarillo Dragway this weekend. 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
15: From CAM, our local 4 News, I'm Chief Meteorologist John Harris for this afternoon. Partly sunny and nice, but it will be muggy. Our winds will be out the southeast. Also, scattered afternoon and evening thundershowers will be possible. Highs near 78.
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We are hooking you up with tickets to see Luke Bryan live in Lubbock on June the 12th. Want to go? It's going to be a fun road trip. 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
1: 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Then we'll do Tell Me Something Good at 55 after every hour. 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

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So while it took a few days, a couple weeks ago, I had a new roof put on. My gosh, BCL, they did such a great job, man. Those guys were amazing, and my roof looks so great.

Number one for New Country, 101.9 The Bull. It is just after 6 o'clock right here on 101.9 The Bull. Luke Combs on the way, some Co-Wetzel. Here's Brett Eldridge. I'm Lori Crawford. Thanks for choosing us, 101.9 The Bull. Wow.

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Just because school's out doesn't mean our high school sports teams aren't still playing. They're doing big things. I'll tell you more. Two songs. Well,

0: Number one for New Country, 101.9 The Bull. It is Luke Combs. And I just want to say a huge congratulations going out to the West Plains Wolves, their high school baseball team. In fact, they just brought home a regional trophy, and they are going to state. In fact, that game is tomorrow. 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
20: From CAM, our local 4 News, I'm Chief Meteorologist John Harris for this afternoon. Partly sunny and nice, but it will be muggy. Our winds will be out the southeast. Also, scattered afternoon and evening thundershowers will be possible. Highs near 78.
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7: 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So keeping up with your maintenance isn't a chore, it's a necessity. Hey, it's Lori Crawford, and I make sure my car stays in tip-top shape by trusting the crew at my favorite Jiffy Lube. They're fast, friendly, and they do the job right. And right now, you can get $26 off a full synthetic oil change. Just mention that Lori Crawford sent you. They'll also handle your fluid top-off, so you're ready for the next mile. Keep your engine running strong with Pennzoil, not just oil. Pennzoil at your favorite Amarillo Jiffy Lube.
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The latest from Luke Combs, Be By You. My name is Lori Crawford. Enjoy the rest of your evening. Evan Paul, Taste of Country Nights is next.

always think, what if he left something at her house, though, and he made that big exit, but then he had to turn right back around and go get a hoodie, you know? It's Evan Paul kicking off your favorite new country for the whole hour. I got a bunch of it on Taste of Country Nights. Choosing Texas will play right after Lee Bryce.